0: Morgan Wallen to lose his cool on stage, the country music superstar flipping a full-size piano and smashing it during a performance in Colorado this weekend. Nova Sport. To footy and Collingwood coach Craig McRae says inconsistency cost them in last night's 4-point loss to the Dogs. The final score at Marvel Stadium, 14-13-97 to the Pies, 13-15-93.
1: Just rewarded the fact that we continued to fight to the line and kick 5-5 in the last quarter. Questions like, why don't we play like that all the time? It was a bit of really good and some really bad.
0: In other results, Fremantle beat Brisbane at the Gabba by 25 points and Sydney smashed Richmond by 114 points at the SCG. And you're up to date on the latest from the newsroom. Turn it up!
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4: Good morning and welcome to your Sunday, everybody.
5: Hello.
6: Hello there.
5: Guys. Morning, Clunt.
6: Hello, Lauren.
5: Hello, Clunt.
4: I'm going to Monster Trucks
5: Hello,
4: today.
5: Jase.
6: Oh, yeah.
4: Monster Truck Day.
6: You need some earmuffs.
4: I know. I'm going to Bunnings first and getting the earmuffs and then
6: because
4: off the Monster
6: Because it's loud, especially for an old man with bad hearing like you.
5: What? Are you going to wear the earmuffs to the Monster Truck?
4: I've been told, Clint, I was about to say by an elderly friend. It was Clint.
6: His hearing's already bad enough, isn't it, Jase?
4: What?
6: What?
4: I'm okay. Hey, thank you.
5: You will look like an angry old man in your earmuffs at the Monster Trucks. Like, isn't part of the fun the noise? You get around it.
4: You take one ear off.
5: Oh, yeah.
6: Yeah, it's a good idea.
5: Oh,
6: yeah.
5: My God.
4: You're taking the four-year-old,
5: You look like Nova Boy.
6: I will.
5: Please take a photo and send it to us.
4: Oh, my God. He's going to, like, because then we'll go out to the car park and get in the Raptor. He'll want me to do, like, the same move.
6: Raptor. Mm.
5: Hey, guys. Here's one for you on the weekend if you haven't watched it. Have you seen Mobland?
6: I haven't.
5: Haven't you?
6: No.
5: You haven't either.
6: No. Would I love it?
5: Oh, you would love it.
4: What's it
5: Helen
4: about?
5: Mirren.
4: I love Helen.
5: So it's sort of like, it's like English Underworld.
6: Yeah, right.
5: And Tom Hardy is in it. It's so good, but Tom Hardy's apparently been fired.
4: Well, okay. Fired,
5: yeah, from the next season won't be in it, which I find hard to believe because he's brilliant.
6: You know what I've been watching?
5: What?
6: Off Campus.
4: Didn't see that coming.
6: Like a teenage girl, Lauren.
5: I've watched half of an episode and I haven't got any further.
6: Well, one of the stars of the show, Aussie star Josh Houston, is going to join us as well.
5: Oh, from Heartbreak High.
6: Yeah. He's got a great insight for us as to his music ability on the show.
4: We've got a massive hour coming up. Let's get into it. This is Homewrecker and Somba. Right across Australia, you are on the air with Jase, Lauren and Clint. It is Weekend Breakfast on Nova.

0: Good morning, Australia. It is Jace, Lauren and Clint on Nova.
1: Have you guys watched Mobland?
2: I haven't.
3: No, Mobland. No.
2: Now talk to me about it.
1: Oh, my God. It's one of my favourite series I've ever watched.
3: I'm really behind in TV.
1: I think it's on Paramount. Is it on Paramount? Yeah.
3: I need to catch up. You know when I used to rip through TV series?
1: You would love Mobland.
3: When we had a baby and you're doing the night feeds.
1: Yeah.
3: Oh, my God. I'd rip through so many eps.
1: In fact, you'd like it too, Clint, but I think you'd really love it. Jace. So it's Tom Hardy, Helen Mirren. I love her.
3: She plays
1: the hardcore matriarch of it's a mob world.
2: Yes.
1: Like it's called Mobland. It is like an underworld style Mobland war, really.
3: She's still got it.
2: You find her sexy.
3: Helen Mirren.
1: Well, watch this show and you'll find her terrifying.
3: Oh really?
1: Yeah. She's frightening.
3: You could make her hotter.
2: You seem, what's wrong with you? Is she a bit saucy? You
1: he like likes her?
3: She's got a bit of sass about her.
1: She's got plenty of sass in this show. And it turns out she has sass on the show and off the show.
3: Right.
1: Because she has had, which makes me very sad, Tom Hardy fired from Mobland.
2: She's done it.
1: Well, yeah, because apparently she couldn't handle his attitude. She said, it's claimed that she said he swaggers around like a king on set.
2: Oh.
1: Didn't like
2: Tom.
1: It. He's just been told he would not be returning in the upcoming third season.
3: Wow.
1: After a number of clashes with producers. It's Pierce Brosnan and Helen Mirren. They're the bosses of the show.
3: Well, I mean, you
1: and
3: know,
1: he's gone.
3: They've been around the block a few more years than him.
2: Mm.
3: Here he is doing his final work.
4: Can I take a look at your CCTV from last night, please?
5: No.
4: I think we have a situation developing here, don't we?
5: Let me fast track this for you. I am going to get what I came for, and you two are going to help me.
1: It's not the first time it's happened that he's had big sets blow-ups on set. You remember he had that huge falling out with Charlize Theron?
2: I do remember
1: during
2: that.
1: Mad Max.
3: Mm. So he's a naughty boy.
1: Well, yeah, he pushes the boundaries.
3: Right.
2: Oh, so Helen takes no crap. I like that.
1: Oh, I couldn't imagine Helen Mirren.
2: She's
1: our Pierce Brosnan. And they're very professional. Apparently he turned up late. He swanned around. He wanted to change lines in the script.
2: Oh, no.
1: He gave unsolicited advice when he wanted to change bits and pieces within the storylines.
3: You guys have worked an array of different jobs. Anyone or have you witnessed anyone get fired for any silly reasons? Because, God, I've seen some in radio.
2: Really?
3: Oh.
2: Like for what sort of things?
3: I think I told you before, like we had a street teamer who...
1: Stole all the cans of Coke or something.
3: Well, he had all like the Coles vouchers to give out. We're like, someone's redeemed all the Coles vouchers. And we got the CCTV footage at Coles. And there he is in his radio station T-shirt using them all with his flatmates.
1: What do you mean you got the CCTV?
3: Right, we rang the Coles.
1: Investigation.
3: Yeah. Because it was like $2,000 in vouchers. And there he was on camera in his radio station T-shirt with his flatmates buying groceries.
1: Come on, bro. That's
2: silly. You're kidding me?
3: No.
1: That's a dumb crim.
2: That's stupid. I'm sure there's a few tales of...
1: There's a few people that have been walked from Channel 9 in spectacular
2: fashion. Oh, yes. Yeah.
3: For fun reasons or...
1: No.
2: You know, very naughty.
1: Sometimes fun reasons.
3: 13...
1: Sometimes fun reasons.
3: Oh, another street team used the Black Thunders to move house.
1: Oh, that's fine.
2: Isn't that okay?
1: That's a perk of the job.
3: Yeah, they didn't ask. So they were doing it like on a Friday night at 10 o'clock and their boss just happened to be at a pub when the Black Thunders drove past. So she rang the cops assuming they'd been stolen. And the police
1: just use the cars?
3: Yeah, use the cars.
1: I thought you meant actually got the street teamers out there packing up the belongings and shifting.
3: No, it came in and got three of the cars. So they were in convoy
2: fine.
3: Moving out.
2: That's fine.
1: They're insured.
3: Yeah, 10 o'clock at night.
2: It's all advertising.
1: Yeah, who
2: they're
1: cares?
2: Out there.
3: With a couch hanging out the back?
1: I'd much rather our cars our faces be driving around like free advertising than sitting in the underground car park down here.
2: Imagine that.
1: 100%. Oh, look, you know what? If anyone wants to borrow them, they're all yours.
3: Yeah. What, for anything? What about if you're doing a Ram raid? Use the Nova car.
1: Nah, nothing. No illegal behaviour. It's totally fine. Did they get fired for that?
3: Yeah. Well, they didn't ask. They had like... Yeah.
1: Well, if you don't ask. Nah. That's a beg for forgiveness, not ask for permission.
3: Right,
1: job.
3: Gotcha.
1: Yeah.
3: 13-24-10 is our number.
1: When did you become a stickler for the rules?
3: No.
1: They didn't ask.
2: Yeah, are you sure? Was it you? Was it you
1: they
2: who
1: didn't
2: got
1: ask.
2: Fired?
1: How naughty. They borrowed the car.
3: 13-24-10 is our number. Why did someone get fired at your workplace? What was the stupid reason? Why did someone get fired? Surely we'll get some tradies.
1: For doing dumb things.
3: Oh, apprentices doing stupid things.
1: Yeah, but they're apprentices. You've got to give them a second chance, don't you?
3: Oh, my
1: they're
3: God. Learning. You're letting people get away with murder.
1: Well, they're learning. No, not murder.
2: Not, no, you God, can, no,
3: not
2: no,
3: murder,
2: no,
3: but you know no, what I mean. Like, it was more
2: no, you'd
3: of a,
2: get fired for that.
3: Yeah.
2: See ya.
1: paid.
2: In jail while you're there.
3: You hit someone with a Nova car.
1: Not
3: sorry,
1: in radio,
3: mate,
1: though. No. Around here, they let people do anything.
3: Oh, you'd get promoted. 13, 24, 10. Why did someone get fired from your work?

0: Good morning. Thanks for joining us for your Sunday. This is Weekend Breakfast. You've got Jace, Lauren and Clint on Nova.
1: Coming up.
2: Jordan.
3: Justin.
2: Ah, right.
3: Yeah.
2: Yeah, sorry. My bad.
3: It's all good.
0: Clint's new favourite show.
4: Well, yeah, I think a lot of people are really devouring this show.
0: It's got a lot of willies in it.
5: It's another ice hockey.
4: Yeah, it's got traces of ice hockey.
5: So is
4: yeah.
5: it similar to...
4: Well, everyone's saying it's a straight heated rivalry.
5: What's it called? Heated rivalry. I haven't seen that either. Which one's better?
4: This one's good.
5: Is it?
4: Yeah, it's
5: Did you like
4: good.
5: Heated rivalry?
4: Oh, yeah. It was all right.
5: Yeah, this one's better.
4: It's all sex.
5: Have you watched either?
0: Do you watch this by yourself?
4: I do. Man, the dog's there as well.
0: Of course. Yeah. God, Pep's seen some things.
4: Oh, has he?
0: Hey, off campus, the show's called. We're going to be chatting about it when we're joined by one of the stars coming up in about 15 minutes. First, though, we're getting fired.
5: Yeah, how did you get fired or someone in your workplace? 13-2410 is our number. What stupid reason did someone lose their job for?
0: Let's go to Jamie. Morning, Jamie.
6: Morning. How are we going, guys?
0: Yeah, we're good, mate.
4: Was good, Jamie.
0: Someone at your workplace got the arse?
6: Yeah, literally. In our job, I can't mention a specific company, but we have a group of trainees that go out and we move people around Melbourne, let's just say that. And
5: yep.
6: they were passing another vehicle with group of trainees and this individual decided to bear his ass.
5: Oh, in the company car.
0: Oh, there's nothing wrong with Little Moon.
6: Yeah, so somebody reported it and off he went. He literally got the ass.
5: I think that's like
4: quite
5: what you're
4: tricky,
5: doing.
4: Isn't it?
5: Hang on.
0: You're okay with the casual we had at the radio station
5: borrowing the car
0: to move house at 10 o'clock at night. Meanwhile, Jerry can't drop his Dax and Mooney's
5: yeah,
0: mates.
5: Yeah, totally.
4: I don't mind either, to be honest.
5: But I just
4: it's just maybe a warning.
5: Don't you
4: for
5: grow
4: both.
5: Out of mooning people when you're like 15 on the school bus?
4: It's been a while since I did it.
0: Mooning, warning. Brown eye, fired.
4: Did you say brown eye? That's horrendous. I haven't heard that for years.
5: I'm not even entirely sure what it means, but I'm trying to. I think I know, and I don't appreciate
4: brown
5: you
4: eye.
5: Saying it.
0: Until we back to school.
5: Are you 15?
0: I think I was 15 the last time I said that. So what it is?
5: Is it like?
4: Yeah.
5: Yeah. Okay. Nice.
4: It's a spread job.
0: Hello, Todd.
7: Good morning, guys. How are you?
0: Good. Can you explain what a...
5: No, Todd, don't do that. Todd, what did someone get fired for?
7: We had a fourth-year lock, a fresh first-year female apprentice, about 8 metres in the air in a scissor lift, and then went for a coffee break for 15 minutes.
5: And you left her up there?
7: Left her up there for 15 minutes, went and got a coffee, come back, and she didn't have a phone or anything. And then the boss found out, and he was gone that afternoon.
5: Did you say she was first-year apprentice?
7: First year, about 4 weeks in, I believe.
5: Oh, did she find it funny?
7: Not particularly.
5: No.
0: Yeah, that'd be scary. Up bloody scissor lift.
7: Yeah, she did not enjoy it.
0: Remember
5: that's funny.
0: We were at the old mob, the other station.
4: No, I don't remember.
0: And we had Dan McPherson come in for an interview.
4: Oh, yeah.
0: And the mics weren't working in the studio. We asked where the technician is. And we sat there for half an hour with Dan McPherson, just doing small talk.
5: Unless it was Dan, he was a friend of the show.
0: And then the tech walked in and went,
5: "Oh, sorry, I've been getting my car service.
0: I'm down at Vic Roads.
5: Sorry, what?
4: That was the least of our problems.
5: I had to get my car roadworthy. We're like, we're live on air and you're the technician.
0: I know, but the wait was long.
5: Okay. No, all right. Yeah, they did
4: things differently there, Jace.
5: They did. And we were the ones that got fired.
0: Yeah.
5: Somehow.
4: Some justice there.
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10: 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We've got traffic signals blacked out in Langford at the intersection on Spencer Road and Nicholson Road, also Langford Avenue. Slow down and give way to your right. And that crash is still there. Tonkin Highway southbound at Hale Road in Forestfield. Multiple lanes are affected. The intersection is under police direction. Please take extra care if you are in the area. Anything else, call 9. 0489 177. 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Showers and very windy today, heading for a top of 21 degrees. 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
2: Why don't you tell me what you think the song's about?
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0: Good morning.
1: Is your world spinning, Josh Houston? Because this show is everywhere at the moment.
2: Yeah, it's pretty nuts for sure. But at the end of the day, like, I'm still doing this interview in a car.
3: So we're on Zoom at the moment. You're just pulled over on the side of the road, are you?
0: But is it a Lamborghini?
2: It's an Audi. It's a nice car.
1: Oh, yeah. Who are you riding with, Josh?
2: Jane, my publicist.
1: Oh, Jane.
3: Yeah. Oh, they're literally...
2: She's making sure I don't say anything bad.
3: Pulled over on the side of the road.
2: She's got the spray gun ready.
3: Where are you and Jane, Josh? Are you in Melbourne? Are you in Sydney? Are you on the other side
2: Sydney.
3: Of the world?
2: We're in Sydney. I was like, do you want to know the exact...
1: Give us your GPS coordinates.
0: Off-campus number one worldwide on Prime Video, which is incredible.
3: Congratulations.
0: It is renewed for season two. However, there are rumours floating around that you will not be a part of season two.
2: No, I won't. Not season two. We'll see what happens later down the track. But, Justin walks off into the sunset for a bit.
3: Because
2: I know.
3: Well, this series, it is based on the books. Now, had you read the books before you auditioned for this role?
2: No, I read the book, The Deal, during the audition process while I was, prepping for the singing and whatnot to go to LA and do the chemistry reads. But, yeah, no, I'd heard about it because I guess, like, the book talk universe is pretty all over the internet. And, book talk, the scientific term. I hadn't read it until, the audition process started.
1: Now, to paint a picture, I'm a single bloke in my 40s who is mildly obsessed with this series. Now, I don't know what sort of magic you guys have spun, but it is very watchable. Now, in terms of your character, you're sort of a bit of a rock star, but am I right in saying you before this role, you didn't sing?
2: Every time. I hadn't read it until, the audition process started.
1: Now, to paint a picture, I'm a single bloke in my 40s who is mildly obsessed with this series. Now, I don't know what sort of magic you guys have spun, but it is very...

0: how to sing. I got singing lessons, guitar lessons, piano lessons, and kind of just, I guess, put the blinders on and gave it a crack. But
1: I mean,
0: yeah, well, learn everything for this.
1: Is there anything he can't do?
2: I know. Well, we were talking about the show earlier, and Lauren watched a little bit of bit over the weekend.
3: She stuffed things up, Josh. Yeah. Wait for this, Lauren. Tell Josh what happened.
1: I was like, right, I've got to watch it this weekend. It's not great weather in Melbourne. I'm gonna binge. And I started, and my fiance walked in. He's like, what are you watching? I'm like, oh, well, let's watch from the start again. Anyway, so we watched from what we thought was the start, and it turns out it was the episode where it was just a lot of penises in the locker room.
0: Oh, but congratulations!
1: Someone has logged into my Prime and had been watching it, so I thought it was the first episode, but it wasn't. So I'd come in at like episode 6 or 7.
2: I thought that's how the series
1: and
2: started.
1: I was very confused. And I was keeping like, in mind, come Josh, out of the blocks hot.
3: I had highly recommended this series.
0: Yeah.
3: And the first thing she sees
1: is a whole lot of willies. Yeah. It's pretty steamy. It's pretty saucy.
0: I mean, like, it's 2026. Like, yeah. I mean, anything could be happening.
3: And it's not like she hasn't seen one before, Josh.
2: Exactly, yeah.
1: I had to rewatch it a few times to understand what was happening.
2: How did you describe it this morning? You're an old woman watching.
1: I was an old woman watching a bunch of naked college boys. Anyway.
2: My question is, did you sit down with the family and watch this when it came out? How was the screening?
0: No, I was away when it came out. But,
2: smart.
0: Usually, because I have two little sisters, so usually,
1: oh
0: and when a show's like this, I know, oh dear, is so correct. When there's shows like this, or I did another one called Doom Prophecy, which has quite a bit of nudity in it as well, I leave the room.
2: Yeah.
1: Yeah. Run. Yeah, with little sisters, fair enough.
2: Mate, I used to leave the room if we're watching a movie as a family and a love scene came on.
1: Yeah.
2: I'd be like, I'm going to get more ice cream. I can only imagine how bad it would be if you were in the show.
1: Yes.
0: Like, oh, yeah, no, I'm like, I'm just going to pee again.
3: Hey, Josh, I mean, the CV looks pretty good at the moment. I mean, are you living a dream like right now? It's pretty cool.
0: Yeah, thank you, man. I mean, yeah, it's pretty nuts and I mean, it's very surreal to see it all come together, but I don't know, everything kind of feels the same, to be honest, in a roundabout way. I just go home and all my mates bully me and so does my family and I'm like, this is great. Yeah, it's the same thing.
3: Reality check.
2: You're an Aussie.
1: Keeping you grounded. But, I mean, I loved you in Heartbreak High. Obviously, Off Campus is taking the world by storm. But what's next for you? Because we see a lot of Aussies, they start to do well and then they take off, they have to relocate, go and live overseas. What's your plans moving forward?
0: I go to Europe in a couple of weeks, so I do that. And then other than that, we're kind of just picking what role we want to, I guess, do next, which is a pretty nice position to be in at the moment.
2: Absolutely.
3: Got to keep the pants on, Josh, or what's the...
0: I mean, I try to keep them on.
3: I mean, Justin was pretty clean in the series.
2: You sound disappointed.
3: No,
0: I mean, like what is this?
1: No, you take them off. No, it's fine. You're in the car on the side of the road.
0: I'm joking. I think
2: Jane, the publicist, is going to appreciate you taking your pants off.
0: The spray gun will come back out.
2: Yeah. Look. Off Campus, it is streaming now on Prime Video. Mate, congratulations. Number one worldwide. Massive.
3: Huge.
1: Congratulations.
0: Thank you very much. Thank you. Thanks for having me.
2: Anytime.
1: Oh, pleasure. I think we're going to be seeing a lot more of you, Josh, all around the world. You're a superstar and we're thrilled you joined us this morning. Thank you.
0: Thank you.
2: Good on you, mate. Have a good day. Jase, Lauren and Clint. On
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15: 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Lots of minor flooding around this morning, including Riverside Drive. It is closed westbound at Victoria Avenue, with flooding in both directions at Barrack Street in the CBD. Be aware and drive slowly on all approaches. And traffic signals still blacked out in Langford, Spencer Road and Nicholson Road and Langford Avenue. The Mitchell, Kwinana and Graham Farmer freeways is still moving well. Anything else, call 9489 177. 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Showers today and very windy, heading for a top of 21 degrees. 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
16: Hello, I'm Eleanor Quirk. The US, Britain and Australia have jointly announced they'll develop underwater drones as part of the trilateral AUKUS agreement. US Defence Secretary Pete Hegseth says the country remains committed to the pact.
17: The United States, as we've said from the beginning, and we think the review we undertook only strengthened this partnership, remains committed to the AUKUS partnership and is moving as quickly as possible to enhance our combined submarine presence in the Pacific region.
16: An Australian cave diver involved in the mission to free a group trapped in flooded caves in Laos has described his surprise when they walked out after 10 days. Josh Richards was among the rescuers who helped free one man yesterday. Overnight, four others managed to free themselves after thousands of litres of water was pumped from the caves.
0: And I was heading back in to take supplies when all of a sudden these miners climbed out themselves. So the pump obviously did the job.
16: WA is continuing to be smashed by severe storms, much of the southwest coastline bearing the brunt of strong winds and heavy rain, with more wild weather on the way. The system has so far knocked out power to around 9,000 homes. And the creators of Toy Story 5 are keeping tight-lipped over rumours that Taylor Swift could be involved. It comes after seagulls on the pop star's 1989 album cover were replaced by the iconic Toy Story clouds on streaming platforms. Pixar also releasing a billboard featuring 13 clouds with initials TS. But producers and director Andrew Stanton remaining coy over the speculation.
5: Yeah. I've never seen it before and it surprised us. I mean, yeah, I'd be freaking honored.
18: Yeah. It'd be pretty amazing.
5: The sad truth is we watched the movie being mixed last week done, and the song on the end of that was not Taylor Swift's song.
14: Nova Sort.
16: First up in footy today, it's Melbourne and the Giants in Alice Springs. Then the Eagles host Essendon at Optus Stadium. Yesterday, the Bulldogs beat Collingwood by 4 points. The Swans thrash Richmond by 114. And the Dockers made it 11 wins in a row with a 23-point win over Brisbane. Coach Justin Longmuir praising his side.
19: Yeah, what we've done the last couple of weeks with a couple of our key midfielders missing, it's asking others, especially through the middle of the ground, to step up and take on some more responsibility or some more game time. And I'm really proud of how those players are contributing to the team performance.
16: And you're up to date on the latest from the newsroom.
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12: Jace, Lauren and Clint.
28: Jace, Lauren and Clint.
12: On Nova.
5: Good morning. Happy Sunday, everybody.
29: Hello. Good morning.
5: You know what? There will be some couples that will be heading off to take on the gauntlet today. That is IKEA.
30: Oh, yeah. I quite enjoy it. But I just do it single.
29: You know what? I can't actually walk the whole floor. You know where it says that there's
5: the
29: sign saying shortcut here? I'm like, yeah, chow, through. Just get me to the marketplace.
5: Oh. It's like Bunnings though. Like I get there and I go, yeah, maybe I do need a fluoro green tunnel to put between
29: the
5: rooms.
29: I always buy tea light candles. And I'm
30: yes,
29: like, I didn't put
30: yes. 150 in a
29: hell
30: pack.
29: How am I going to do with these?
5: Yeah.
30: Well, if the power goes out, Bob's your uncle.
5: Mm.
29: Light the tea lights, you reckon, Darth?
5: Yeah.
29: You need about 7,000 of them to light one room. That's for sure. I'll give it a crack. Well, the whole place smells like strawberries.
30: What's IKEA up to now?
5: Well, now, while you're there, you can grab your tea light candles and get married at the same time. I'll explain more
30: surely
5: coming up.
30: Nobody's doing that.
5: Well, they are. And I'll okay. explain more coming up soon. Also,
29: Clint, you've got a new fab or fad.
30: Oh, my
29: what
30: goodness.
29: Do you call it? Australia's most favourite phenomenal segment.
30: It is one of Australia's most popular news segments, fab or fad, and I'm putting something to the test that parents are going to love. They're going to fizz on it. They're going to use it every day in their household.
29: Really?
5: Muzzles?
30: No, not all right, muzzles.
5: Okay. All right. We'll get to it later on this hour. This is Turn the Lights Off. All right, across Australia, it is Weekend Breakfast. You got Jace, Lauren and Clint on Nova.

0: You are listening to Nova. It is Jace, Lauren and Clint. It's a nice day to start again. Don't need a wedding ring anymore. We're replacing it. No.
1: Could renew your vows.
0: Replacing wedding rings with Allen keys.
2: I've got my friend's 40th this weekend.
1: Yeah.
2: And they're doing it together because they turned 40.
0: Oh, yeah.
2: And I keep saying, you guys can renew your vows.
1: Can you imagine?
0: Are they having it at an IKEA store?
2: No.
0: The reason I ask is you can now, for one special day, get married at IKEA.
1: Oh, yeah.
0: Got to go to...
1: Sounds...
2: What do you mean one special...
0: So they're doing it as a one-off day, five different locations in Sweden.
1: No. I was going to say, it sounds utterly boganic.
0: I heard a rumour somewhere. Listen
2: You've
0: to you.
2: Got no idea.
0: I heard a rumour IKEA only build a new store once they paid off the other one.
1: Oh, so that's very, why it's just thrifty.
0: Yeah. So anyway, you can now get married at IKEA if you're into meatballs and Allen keys and that sort of thing.
1: That would be the catering sort of.
2: What are they doing? Are they catering by IKEA?
0: They're bringing in...
2: What aisle are they getting married? Is it like a walk down the aisle gap?
0: They will set up like a little ceremony area.
2: Why?
1: No, you've got to build your own arch with the Allen keys.
0: Oh, you would too.
1: Yeah.
2: Well, can I ask why they're doing it?
0: Just as a promotion. You know what these companies are like.
2: Oh.
0: You don't want to do it?
2: No.
0: Have you guys ever gone to a really random location for a wedding?
2: Not like IKEA. No. Remember we had that woman that called and said they had the wedding at Smorgies?
0: That's right.
1: Yeah.
2: Location.
1: I mean, reception. That, yeah. But the nuptials? Were the nuptials at Smorgies?
0: No. I would say random receptions as well. 13, 24, 10 is our number.
1: Yeah.
0: If you have been to a random location for a wedding or
1: reception.
0: I don't
1: know about a theme wedding.
2: No.
0: Like a dress-up?
2: Viking wedding, exactly.
0: We're
1: getting married at Cryle Castle and
2: don't
1: come dressed as your favourite knight.
2: Freaks me out.
1: Yeah, I know you were the queen. Or the...
2: I was the wench.
1: You were the wench.
0: We're redoing our vows at Witches and Britches. Can I put you guys down for a yes?
2: Where's Witches and Britches?
0: Still a thing.
1: Is
0: just
1: it?
0: Out of the city.
1: Is it? I thought it was Dracula's.
2: I thought we had Dracula's.
1: Oh, no, it is.
0: No, we got Witches and Britches.
1: Where's Witches and Britches?
2: Dracula's was near the Queen Vic Market, wasn't it?
0: Yeah, Witches and Britches is down there.
1: Oh, so you arrive on the ghost train.
2: What about the Titanic restaurant? Moby went to that, our audio
0: Moby,
2: guy, didn't he?
0: Yes. How was
2: or it's
0: Titanic?
2: A Titanic pub, isn't it? Imagine getting married there. You could be Jack and Rose.
1: Oh, romantic.
2: Well, that didn't end well.
1: No.
2: So maybe not.
0: 13, 24, 10 is our number. Have you been to a random location for a wedding or reception?
1: Yeah, IKEA is just...
2: That's just ridiculous.
1: Yeah,
2: is
1: silly.
2: It free? Is that why they're doing it? To get as many people in as they can?
0: Probably.
2: Mm. Yeah.
0: IKEA always ends in a fight.
1: Does it?
0: Oh, mate. Yeah.
1: A lot of weddings end in a fight.
0: I went on a date with a girl, and when I got to her house to pick her up, she was midway through assembling an IKEA cabinet, and she said, hey, can you come in and help me before
2: we
0: go?
2: That's exactly why, yeah.
0: That's why I was...
2: She didn't want to go on a date with you.
0: Yeah,
2: she wanted you to fix her cabinet.
0: Yeah,
1: she needed a distraction.
0: Now that I think about it.

0: This is Nova. You've got Jace, Lauren and Clint for your Sunday morning. At the moment, we are talking weird locations for weddings and receptions.
1: And you're telling us about the fact that IKEA is hosting weddings in Sweden. Now, I went on to read the rest of that article, which reveals following the ceremony, couples will be served an IKEA summer menu and receive a special wedding gift from the retailer. So they're receiving some form of furniture to put together when they get home.
2: Oh, well, there you go. You can get married and break up on the same day, courtesy of IKEA.
3: Never had a meeple from IKEA.
1: Yeah, I have.
2: Neither have I. I've never been to the IKEA cafe.
1: Costco do amazing pizza, actually.
3: I've heard that.
1: Yeah, very good. Very strong.
2: No, they do. Who does the hot dogs? Is that IKEA?
3: Costco does as well.
1: Hot dogs.
3: The coffins, the hot dogs.
1: Yeah, you can get it all.
3: Yeah.
1: Have you been to Costco?
2: Yeah, I was a Costco member.
1: Were you?
3: What?
2: Yeah.
1: Did you, what? And you went?
2: Yeah.
1: What did you get?
2: The membership, and that was about it. I think I wandered around.
3: She was a bad girl.
2: Costco hit Melbourne when I was like living in a share house with my friends. Yeah. And I don't actually know.
1: Like, let's say frozen dumplings, and you'd come home with a 500 pack.
2: Yeah, I don't know what I've ever bought there, to be honest.
1: Maybe we could have a Costco wedding. Not you and I, but, you know.
2: Well, they sell diamond rings there, don't they?
3: Yeah, and coffins. Yeah. It's very odd. And outfits.
2: Why do you keep going back to the coffins?
3: Because it rattles me. I don't want to buy dumplings in a coffin in the same place.
1: Are you ready to invest?
2: Coffins are expensive.
1: You should. You know what? You
3: Not could a Costco.
1: You could put it in the man cave.
3: They do hot tubs too.
1: Put that in the man cave as well. There's enough room. Yeah. Okay. Unusual wedding spots. Ben, good morning.
4: Morning. I had a nice wedding down at the Coolart Wetlands in Summers. Went back to a venue in Balnarring. We all look at each other. Where's the caterers? They should be here by now.
3: No.
4: Anyway, they ghosted us. So we ended up having to feed over 100 people through KFC and the fish and chip shop around the road.
3: Because the caterers just
2: didn't
3: rock up.
2: Turn up. Beef.
4: No, they just ghosted us. They weren't there. It was a mate's wedding. And, yeah, so did the ring around. KFC.
2: Sprung into action.
3: What, everyone got a zinger box?
4: It was a zinger box or chips with some flake.
2: Yum. How many people? I would have loved that.
1: That's my kind
4: 100
1: of
4: odd.
3: Yeah, I'd love
4: it was
3: that.
4: Quite large.
2: Oh, my God. Imagine the poor 12-year-old at KFC trying to be like, holy moly, boss, we just got an order for 100 zinger boxes.
3: Or when they go,
2: I don't know how to do that.
3: Let me put that in a meal for you. Oh, it's going to save money.
1: Pepsi Max.
2: Did the booze turn up, Ben, at least?
4: There was plenty of booze.
2: Good.
4: It ended up being a great party.
3: Yeah.
2: Sometimes when things go pear-shaped, they end up being more fun and finger-licking good, Clint.
3: Lauren on 13-24-10, where was the wedding?
5: All right, so we had a wedding on the beach in Queensland that we went to. And then the uncle, he can drive a bus, so they hired a little minibus. We get on this bus and we've all got little gift bags and thought, what the hell is this? And there's bathers from Sheen and a towel in there.
2: Oh.
5: They took us all to Wet n Wild thinking it would be awesome, but none of the wedding party, the women, had prepared to think you're going to be in bathers and need to, you know, shave certain areas.
1: Well, they've had a spray tan, haven't they?
3: So legs up on the seat in front and shave away.
5: Yeah, so they thought it was a great idea. We're going to Wet n Wild and, not many people were very happy about it. Yeah,
2: it was a bit of a flop, was it?
1: They had their hair done, nails done.
3: That was a problem.
2: And they hadn't had a wax, Clint. That's what Lauren was concerned about. Yeah. She hadn't popped down to Brazilian Butterfly pre-Wet n Wild.
1: I mean,
3: very odd.
1: You'd be doing that before a wedding.
2: Well, they would have
1: you?
2: Been like, this is so fun. And then people would have been like, oh, I need to prepare.
3: Yeah, I don't think people really thought that through.
2: I don't think I'd be thrilled to be in a Sheen bikini.
1: No. I mean, it'd be pretty
2: zero warning.
1: It'd be pretty cool
2: spray tan.
1: To have your bride and groom on the speed slides racing each other. That'd be good.
3: Well, then you enjoy that wedding.
2: I think you need to give people some warning, though, so they can get some tan on their bods and, you know.
3: I mean, I've just dry cleaned my suit. I don't want to be getting out of that, putting on swimmers.
2: It's pretty funny.
6: 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Perth traffic.
7: 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We've got a tree over the road, 2J Road eastbound at Squarcini Close. Drive with caution, no traffic delays. And minor flooding continues. Riverside Drive closed between Barrett Street and Victoria Avenue in the CBD. Also on the Kwinana Freeway northbound at Millpoint Road on-ramp. Be aware and drive slowly on all approaches. Anything else, call 9489-1777. 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Showers today and very windy, heading for a top of 21 degrees. 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
5: This is Jace, Lauren and Clint.
9: It's gonna be a good day.
5: On Nova.

0: to you. This is Nova. You got Jace, Lauren and Clint.
1: It's time for Australia's, the world's favourite new segment. Here it is. Play the sting.
2: Clint Stanaway's fad.
3: It's a fad.
2: Or fab.
4: I feel fabulous.
1: Okay.
5: It is the most popular segment on radio, right. You're right.
1: So we are road testing new things that are popping up here, there, everywhere, mm-hmm. be it on social media, be it in shops, that we will road test and we will tell you, are they fab or are they fads?
5: Yes. Right? We've done some rippers so far.
1: We have.
5: Clint.
1: Yeah, we have.
5: Remember the shiitake mat? Is that what, no, the shiitake is a mushroom.
0: Oh, the shiitake mat.
1: Shakti mat. That's basically like lying on
0: I didn't like the shakti mat.
1: A mat of pins.
5: Yeah, I didn't like it either.
1: Yeah, there's been some
5: How often do you use that?
1: I used it the other night, actually. I fell asleep.
5: Shakti mat.
1: Half an hour.
0: You slept on it?
1: Yeah. Yeah. Well, yeah, you sort of fall asleep because you just relax into you lull into this beautiful sense of relaxation.
0: If you roll over, you'll piss yourself.
5: Straight in the eye.
1: Or the nip. Okay, so today we are road testing something that is very popular online at the moment on the social media, TikTok especially, and it's one for the parents. Now, there's nothing worse as a parent, and if you've had success with this trend, call me 13 24 10. Call us, sorry, not me.
5: No, call Clint.
0: Yeah, we don't want
1: to talk. So, Jace, as a parent, when kids are young and they're in that tantrum phase, you know, you could be in the supermarket aisle, shopping centre, somewhere very public, even in your own lounge room, you want to shut them up. It's hard, right?
5: It's hard. It's hard to get them to control their emotions and stop.
0: Yeah.
5: I know exactly what this is.
1: There's a new trend which is just, it's like magic. It's called the Jessica trend, and here's how it works.
6: Jessica? Jessica?
7: Jessica? Jessica? Jessica? Jessica? Where are you, Jessica?
0: Who's Jessica?
5: So, well, Jessica's no one, right?
1: You yell Jessica. Where's Jessica? Jessica? And they stop bloody crying, don't they?
5: Because it distracts them and they look around. They're like, who's Jessica and where is she? And why is she getting my mom's
1: attention?
5: They
1: could be in a fit of rage. A tantrum.
5: So you pretend someone's at your house called Jessica.
1: Jessica!
0: What if their name's Jessica?
5: No, you'd have to say Tiffany or something.
0: Right, okay, gotcha. Yeah.
1: Now,
5: otherwise, that's on you for calling your kid Jessica.
1: So,
5: <You're doomed.
1: laughs> as an extension of this,
5: sorry.
1: I took it upon myself to road test this. Uh-huh. Not myself, but I got my sister Casey. By the way, happy birthday, Casey, today.
5: Oh, my gosh, it's her 40th birthday. Yes.
1: She'll
5: Casey
1: hate you for saying happy 40th, but anyway, it's a milestone
5: brilliant.
1: Worth celebrating.
5: 100%.
1: So she's got two beautiful little boys, Leo and Ollie. Now, Ollie was cracking the sads the other night, and I said, perfect time to road test Jessica.
7: Jessica. Jessica. Where are you? What are you doing?
0: Does it work in couple arguments?
5: Well, if I started saying...
1: It works.
5: In fact, if I was having a tantrum and Paul started yelling out Jessica, he'd be in even more trouble. He'd be like really right up the creek.
0: Don't get me wrong. It works and it's great. My question is, and I'm willing to try anything.
1: Yeah.
0: I was having a fight with one of the kids the other day and you know what I almost did? Went and put on a party hat. Have you heard about that?
1: No, so apparently, just
0: if you're having an argument with someone, you wear a party hat and then it breaks the tension and they laugh at you.
1: Uh-huh. Okay, so the Jessica trend is basically a psychological pattern interrupt. So when parents suddenly yell Jessica while a toddler is mid-meltdown, they will abruptly stop crying, look around in confusion. The science behind it is less about the name itself, more about how the brain responds to surprise and attention shifts.
5: That's amazing.
0: So here's my question. And look, I can ask Jen, who's called through, 13 24 10. Morning, Jen.
8: Morning, guys.
1: Hey, Jen.
0: Welcome to Australia's
1: most popular
0: segment.
1: New segment.
0: You've tried this.
8: Yeah, we have. So my daughter's 21 months old. We've tried the Jessica trend and we've changed the name as well a couple of times. She's not a fan. She freaks out thinking there's someone else in the house she doesn't know.
5: Yeah, but does she stop crying?
1: Shut up.
8: She stops the tantrum and then gets up a different way.
0: No, so this is my question. After you've gone Jessica and they stop crying.
1: Crying?
0: What are you,
1: most popular
0: statement.
1: New segment.
0: You've tried this.
8: Yeah, we have. So my daughter's 21 months old. We've tried the Jessica trend and we've changed the name as well a couple of times. She's not a fan. She freaks out thinking there's someone else in the house she doesn't know.
5: Yeah, but does she stop crying?
1: Shut up.
8: She stops the tantrum and then gets upset a different way.
0: No, yeah. So this is

0: Jessica.
1: No.
0: Hit the button. Hit the button because I think you'll find this is...
2: It's fabulous.
0: Yeah.
2: It's fabulous.
1: I just don't...
2: My sister-in-law's done it on Sienna also.
1: I know, but what happens after Sienna looks around and goes...
2: Well, then she's distracted and she moves on and you go, do you want a snack? And they go, okay, cheese, please. You give them some cheese and
0: apple.
2: They toddle off and watch The Sound of Music.
0: Good on you, Jessica.
1: I mean, currently when Archie's losing, I just pointed a little, we've got a door under the stairs. And I'm like,
0: what, you lock him under the stairs?
1: No, you go, you want to live in there?
2: Your mother's under there.
1: You
2: want
1: to live in there with Timothy?
2: Your mother's under there.
1: And he's like, who's Timothy? I'm like, he's your brother.
0: Thanks for all your work, Jessica. The parents appreciate it.
2: Yeah, it works.
0: Yeah.
2: I like it. I'm going to give it a
1: hoot.
0: Please give it a go.
1: No. I love it.
2: And then just what happens?
0: Just keep it simple.
2: And then it's a distraction tactic and then you do something.
1: I'm going to try it this weekend.
0: Okay, please do.
2: I don't know if it's going to work on the 13-year-old. And also, your youngest is 4. So who's Jessica?
1: I'm going to try it on my wife.
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7: 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We've got a tree over the road on 2J Road eastbound at Square Sini closed, drive with caution, and minor flooding continues. Riverside Drive closed between Barrack Street and Victoria Avenue in the CBD. Also, multiple traffic signals blacked out in various suburbs, including Langford, Beaconsfield, Hamilton Hill, Fremantle, Hammersley, Girraween and Warwick. Anything else, call 9489-1777. 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Showers today and very windy, heading for a top of 21 degrees for your Sunday. Bowel cancer is Australia's deadliest cancer for people aged 25 to 54. 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
8: Hello, I'm Eleanor Quirk. The US, the UK and Australia have unveiled a new project under the second pillar of the AUKUS agreement. The new initiative will see unmanned underwater drones developed to protect undersea cables and boost defence capabilities. Australia's Defence Minister Richard Marle says it's a significant development.
9: All of this is the single biggest industrial project in Australia's history. All of this represents the biggest leap in Australia's military capability in more than a century, really since the establishment of the Navy.
8: The daughter of One Nation leader Pauline Hanson says she's still making up her mind about whether to throw her hat in the ring as potential Prime Minister. Ms Hanson's understood to be considering a move from the Senate to the House of Reps as support for her party continues to grow. It comes as polling points to One Nation as a threat to replace the coalition as opposition. Pauline's daughter Lee says her mother is still weighing up her options.
10: As we move closer to the election, it is an option. She's obviously will make her, will consider this. But what's the right approach? Is she the right person to lead this country if that were to arise and if she could become PM?
8: A group of miners trapped in flooded caves for 10 days in Laos have miraculously freed themselves. Heavy-duty water pumps were brought in ahead of a second attempt to reach the men, but to the surprise of rescuers, the group walked out themselves. Aussie cave diver Josh Richards, who's part of the rescue team, was just moments away from entering the cave system.
11: The pump obviously did the job, and they've just decided they didn't want to be in the cave anymore. They literally crawled out themselves. They were in good enough condition that they could push themselves through sumpy, muddy water and then crawl through an absolutely horrendous cave for about 350 metres on their own.
8: And Kylie Minogue has celebrated her 58th birthday at an intimate candlelit dinner with friends. The Aussie Queen of Pop posting a snapshot of the celebrations, thanking fans for the birthday wishes.
0: Happy birthday, dear Kylie.
8: Eagles coach Andrew McWhorter embracing the favourites label heading into today's clash with Essendon at Optus Stadium. The last time the Eagles went into a game odds on was in round 8 when they went down to Richmond. McWhorter says it's a positive sign that anything can happen on game day.
12: The bookies don't get it wrong too often. There's a reason why they do their odds. So the game starts at 0 and we have to bring what we call the last few weeks in terms of our effort in 10.
8: First up today, it's Melbourne and the Giants in Alice Springs.
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15: Oh yeah, it is sure a party when it's a Sunday and you've got it on Nova. Morning, it is Adam with you right now, and listen to the fresh hits and throwbacks I got coming up. 9 minutes of the noughties real soon with songs like Car Wash, Christina Aguilera, remember from the movie Shark Tale, Panic at the Disco too, but right now let's kick off. He had one of the biggest songs last year. Can he do it again? Alex Warren, Fever Dream.

0: This is your Nova. Remember how people lost their minds? Harry Style tickets going on sale.
1: The line has stopped moving. Ah! The website fully crashed. I waited in line for like 6 hours.
0: Oh, don't miss out if you didn't get tickets, because we're sending you and your three besties to New York to see him live. The winning continues on the Nova Player app right now. In fact, let's play Harry. It's American Girls. Right.

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over. I'm playing your fresh hits and throwbacks like... Oh, well. You know, you love Madonna's Like a Prayer. Well, guess what? It has now got the 2026 remix treatment from a guy called Josh Fawaz. And honestly, it's my favourite song at the moment. That is all you're getting of it, because it is that good. If you haven't heard it yet, do not go anywhere. It will play Other Side of This for your fresh hits and throwbacks. Also, the new one from Kylie Minogue that featured in a Netflix doco, and we'll throw it back to when Ed Sheeran and Biebs teamed up for

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2: 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Still that tree over the road, 2J Road eastbound at Square Sini close, and minor flooding continues, Riverside Drive closed between Plain Street and Barrett Street in the CBD. Also the Kwinana Freeway northbound at Millpoint Road entry ramp. Just a reminder, double demerits are in place for the long weekend. 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Showers and very windy today, heading for a top of 21 degrees. 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

0: love that fresh Nova hit. I've had it on repeat from the Kid Laroi. That is Pieces on Perth's home of Nathan, Nat and Sean. We are Nova 937. And well, did you miss Rove hanging out this week? Turns out there was a fan not too happy with him having a bit of fun at Grand Denyer.
1: But this guy would not let up. He's like, oh, by the way, really? Love the show. Can I get a photo? And
2: leave Grand Denyer alone.
1: Leave Grand Denyer alone.
2: Joel, have you been told to leave somebody out of your show or somebody come to you at all?
1: Nah, but Rove is much kinder than me and obviously talks to the audience after gigs.
0: Okay, so you're enjoying the long weekend now, but when the guys are back, you could be waking up to the supernovas in your driveway with Ka-ching. 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
7: 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We've got a tree over the road on the Graham Farmer Freeway westbound at the Great Eastern Highway in Rivervale. The right lane is partially blocked. No traffic delays, but slow down and proceed with caution. And that other tree over the road on 2J Road eastbound at Square Sini close. And minor flooding continues. Riverside Drive closed westbound from Plain Street to Victoria Avenue and also in both directions at Barrack Street. Anything else, call 9489 127. 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
8: Hello, I'm Eleanor Quirk. Australia's joining Britain and the US to develop underwater drones as part of the AUKUS pact. The new project falls under Pillar 2 of the agreement and is in response to a number of key underwater cables being damaged or severed in alleged attacks. It comes as Pentagon Chief Pete Hegseth praises Australia for our efforts in bolstering defence.
9: Australia is stepping up. Together we are expanding the rotational presence of US forces and collaborating to ensure our defence industrial base build and sustain weapons required for a high-end fight.
8: An Australian cave diver involved in the rescue of a group trapped in Laos say he's relieved he didn't have to enter the treacherous caves. It comes after the group miraculously walked out of the caves 10 days after they were trapped by floods. Josh Richards says it's an amazing outcome.
10: Really remarkable result and honestly just relief for all of us. None of us wanted to be diving. None of us wanted to be doing this. So to have these guys suddenly pop out on their own and not risk anyone else is just a really remarkable result.
8: Thousands are without power as wild weather continues to lash WA. The southwest hardest hit, where strong winds and heavy rains wreaking havoc. The Bureau's Rebecca Patrick says the storms are set to continue.
11: Conditions are expected to get worse later today. So I know there has been some significant winds already this morning, but that's not over yet. The worst conditions are likely to be from this afternoon and overnight tonight.
8: And technical issues have caused Morgan Wallen to lose his call on stage, the country music superstar flipping a full-size piano and smashing it during a performance in Colorado this weekend. Nova Sport. Eagles coach Andrew McWalter embracing the favourites label, heading into today's clash with Essendon at Optus Stadium. The last time the Eagles went into a game odds on was in round 8 when they went down to Richmond. McWalter says it's a positive sign that anything can happen on game day.
12: The bookies don't get it wrong too often. There's a reason why they do their odds. So the game starts at 0, and we have to bring what we've called the last few weeks in terms of our effort in 10.
8: First up today, it's Melbourne and the Giants in Alice Springs. And you're up to date on the latest from the newsroom.
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13: Yeah, good morning. It is Adam with you right now, and check out the fresh hits and throwbacks I've got. Selena Gomez and Wolves, remember that? That's just 3 songs' time, but some fresh Nova music that just dropped Friday. Oh, this is such a tune. You'll love it. Turn it up. Ariana Grande, Hate That I Made You Love Me.

0: 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You can get Bunnings on Uber Eats.
1: Oh, I did see this. 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

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I Just Might there. 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
2: 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That tree over the road has been cleared from the Graham Farmer Freeway westbound at the Great Eastern Highway. Traffic is really slow, however, along Cannington Albany Highway before Cecil Avenue. Also heavy traffic in Innaloo, Karrinup Road from North Beach Road. The Mitchell, Kwinana and Graham Farmer Freeways are still looking good. Double demerits are in place until tomorrow. Anything else, call 9489 1777. 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

0: Sean, your faves. We are Nova 937. You know, and Joel was talking about being papped at the airport.
1: I know you're here for someone else, Sam Frost or something.
2: Yes.
1: Like, you don't have to take the photo.
2: Yeah, I'm just not asking you to.
1: Yeah. I mean, I lapped past about four times.
2: But if you're going to, get it from this side.
1: Yeah, and I really, like, loosen up my wrist. I'm like, ah, oh, Sydney, it's so good to be here. So, yeah, right.
0: I would love to see just Joel doing laps past the paps. And you know this week, they got your cash to win. You could be waking up with the Supernovas in your driveway with Ka-ching. It's your chance to hunt down hidden cash inside the all-new Mazda 6.5. You want to win, you just register now via the Nova Player app. And Nathan, Nat and Sean back after the long weekend, Tuesday morning, 6 a.m.
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11: 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We've got a tree over the road, Charles Street northbound at Hammond Street in West Perth. The left lane is blocked, and a tree over the road on the Great Eastern Highway westbound before the Graham Farmer Freeway in Rivervale. Minor flooding continues, Riverside Drive closed westbound from Plain Street to Victoria Avenue and in both directions at Barrett Street. Also the Quinana Freeway northbound at Millpoint Road. Anything else, call 9489 1777. 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
13: Hello, I'm Eleanor Quirk. The US, Britain and Australia have jointly announced they'll develop underwater drones as part of the trilateral AUKUS agreement. US Defence Secretary Pete Hegseth says the country remains committed to the pact.
14: The United States, as we've said from the beginning, and we think the review we undertook only strengthened this partnership, remains committed to the AUKUS partnership and is moving as quickly as possible to enhance our combined submarine presence in the Pacific region.
13: An Australian cave diver involved in the mission to free a group trapped in flooded caves in Laos has described his surprise when they walked out after 10 days. Josh Richards was among the rescuers who helped free one man yesterday. Overnight, four others managed to free themselves after thousands of litres of water was pumped from the caves.
15: And I was heading back in to take supplies when all of a sudden these miners climbed out themselves. So the pump obviously did the job.
13: WA is continuing to be smashed by severe storms, much of the southwest coastline bearing the brunt of strong winds and heavy rain, with more wild weather on the way. The system has so far knocked out power to around 9,000 homes. And the creators of Toy Story 5 are keeping tight-lipped over rumours that Taylor Swift could be involved. It comes after seagulls on the pop star's 1989 album cover were replaced by the iconic Toy Story clouds on streaming platforms. Pixar also releasing a billboard featuring 13 clouds with initials TS. But producers and director Andrew Stanton remaining coy over the speculation.
16: I've never seen it before and it surprised us. I mean, yeah, I'd be freaking honored.
17: Yeah. Yeah, that'd be pretty amazing.
16: The sad truth is we watched the movie being mixed last week, done, and the song on the end of that was not Taylor Swift's song. Nova
13: Sport. First up in footy today, it's Melbourne and the Giants in Alice Springs. Then the Eagles host Essendon at Optus Stadium. Yesterday, the Bulldogs beat Collingwood by 4 points. The Swans thrash Richmond by 114. And the Dockers made it 11 wins in a row with a 23-point win over Brisbane. Coach Justin Longmuir praising his side.
18: Yeah, what we've done the last couple of weeks with a couple of our key midfielders missing, it's asking others, especially through the middle of the ground, to step up and take on some more responsibility or some more game time. And I'm really proud of how those players are contributing to the team performance.
13: And you're up to date on the latest from the newsroom.
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there. How's it going? It is Adam with you for your Sunday. I mean, if you're at work, I know it sucks, but we're going to get through this together. If you got the day off, well, lucky you. Listen to the fresh hits and throwbacks I have got coming up. We'll feel good with Rosé, Bruno Mars, Al Pitar, that drinking game. Maybe you're doing that last night. Calvin Harris, Sweet Nothing 2 on after Olivia Rodrigo.

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3: Let's get the party started. See you at the bar, you was hardly talking. That's when I knew that your heart was scarring. Friends to lovers need a part to star in. Like, wait, babe, let me ask your pardon.

You got a locked on Nova. You know what we're doing. Fresh hits and throwbacks. How's this? We'll go to the 2000s with David Guetta, Kid Cudi memories after. Well, this guy brought us the biggest song of last year, Ordinary. Can he back it up again? It's a bit of a tune, this one. Alex Warren, Fever Dream, now playing on Nova.

0: There is Elizabeth Taylor, Taylor Swift there on Nova. You know, we've sent you to see her before because we love getting you in front of your favourite artists, and you don't get much bigger than Harry Styles. And of course, where would be the best place in the world to see him? Well, the most famous arena in the world, Madison Square Garden in New York City. Don't go alone, no. You are going with your three besties. Flights, accommodation, even spending money. Yep, spend up big in the Big Apple. You can win. Just jump on the Nova Player right now and check out Harry Styles' Aria, number one record. Kiss All the Time, Just Go Occasionally. It is out right now. And well, the Fresh Hits and Throwbacks, of course, they're going to continue next for your Sunday. Teddy Swims' latest, Mr. Know It All. And what about some Britney? She's in there too.
1: Fresh Hits and Throwbacks. Nova. Nathan, Nat, and Sean. Next week, we're putting cash in a car and sending it to you. 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And you could be hunting for hidden cash in a brand new Mazda.
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0: Perth, we're home to your faves. Nathan, Nat and Sean for breakfast. It is Nova 937. And did you hear Rove hanging out with the guys? And there was a fan that did not like what he said about Grant Denyer having a bit of a poke at him.
1: But this guy would not let up. He's like, oh, by the way, you're
0: really?
1: Love the show. Can I get a photo? And
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21: 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Storms making their presence felt on the roads. In West Perth, a tree down for Charles Street, Red Hammond Street, taking out the left lane for the northbound run. Flooding affecting various roads as well, including Riverside Drive in the CBD and the Kwinana Freeway northbound at the Millpoint Road entry ramp. Lights are blacked out everywhere. Parts of Langford, Fremantle, Hammersley, Girrawin and several others on that list. At Burswood, footy still happening this afternoon at Optus Stadium just after 5 o'clock. With extra traffic on the likes of Glen Place and the Great Eastern Highway. Anything else, call 948-91777. JB Hi-Fi has crazy deals this weekend, like 40% off a Samsung Galaxy S25 Edge phone, smashed to $11.99, only at JB. More showers and windy this afternoon, top of 21, dropping to 12 overnight. Showers easing tomorrow, top of 19, right now 17 degrees. 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
2: Yeah, good afternoon. How's it going? Welcome to your Sunday. It is Adam with you right now, and listen to the freshest and throwbacks I've got lined up. You could win your way with your three besties to New York City to see Harry Styles live at Madison Square Garden. I will play American Girls on the way. Alesso, Tove Lo 2 with Heroes, but first you'll hear the Minions in the background of this song. Tame Impala,

Fresh hits on your Nova Sound and Light, going from that to New Madonna and Sabrina Carpenter. They've teamed up for Bring Your Love here after. Oh, what a tune to turn up. Mystique, Scandalous.

0: Rein Me In here on Nova. Now, I just want you to picture for a second. You're in New York City with three of your besties. You're at Madison Square Garden with thousands of other screaming fans, and who takes to the stage? None other than Harry Styles. And that's what you could win with us. Flights, accommodation, even spending money taken care of. Yep, you can swipe it on the Nova credit card. If you want to win, just jump on the Nova Player app right now and check out Harry Styles' Aria, number one record, Kiss All The Time, Disco Occasionally. It is out right now, and for your fresh hits and throwbacks, well, BB Rex are remixing a 90s classic, Faithless. I've got New Religion on the other side of this, and Sugar, and It Wasn't Me.
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0: Perth. This is where you're getting your faves for breakfast. Nathan Dant and Sean, we are Nova 937. And Joel was talking about the time he was getting papped, but I don't really think the paps were there for him.
1: I know you're here for someone else, Sam Frost or something.
2: Yes.
1: Like, you don't have to take the photo.
2: Yeah, I'm not asking you to.
1: Yeah. I mean, I lap past about four times.
2: But you're going to. Get it from this side.
1: Yeah, and I really, like, loosen up my wrist. I'm like, oh, Sydney, it's so good to be here. All right, mate.
0: And it's a good feeling. It's being a long weekend, but next week, you could be waking up with the supernovas in your driveway. We can't ching. It's your chance to hunt down hidden cash inside the all-new Mazda CX-5. You want to be part of it? Register now to win on the Nova Player app and be listening when Nathan, Nat and Sean are back. Long weekend, Tuesday morning, 6 a.m.
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3: 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At Bandogalup, we have a crash on the Granada Freeway around Anchortail Road. As we move to the left, breakdown lane, but traffic is heavy for the northbound run. Storms making their presence felt on the roads, but the cleanup is underway. In West Perth, a tree now cleared for the northbound run on Charles Street around Hammond Street, and trees also gone for 2J Road and the Great Eastern Highway. Flooding affecting various roads, including Riverside Drive in the CBD, and the Granada Freeway northbound at the Millpoint Road entry ramp. Anything else, call 948 91 777. 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More showers and windy this afternoon, top of 21, dropping to 12 degrees overnight. Showers easing tomorrow at a top of 19, right now 17 degrees. 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
4: Yes, hello. Hope you're enjoying your Sunday afternoon. Let's keep the vibes up with more non-stop hits. I've checked out this new Gaga concert on Apple TV. It's called Mayhem Requiem. You got to go and check it out. Ever since watching that this week, I have been a non-stop Gaga monster. Let's get on the throwback after Ella Langley, Choose in Texas, because we love a country banger.

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You're on air with Jermaine, and how does jetting off to New York City, seeing the biggest tour of 2026 at Madison Square Garden sound? I've got all the details in the next 15 minutes. Right now, let's get back into the fresh hits, like brand new O-Rod. This is Drop Dead here on Nova. Turn it up.

0: That's Fresh, the Kid Laroi. The song is called Pieces. You're on air with Jermaine on Nova. Let's get you to New York City.
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0: 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Is we get to elevate these experiences, okay? So while everyone is heading to see Harry here in Australia, oh no, let's take you to the biggest city in the world. 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I'm opening up one right now, okay? Go and do that while I get on more fresh hits and throwbacks like that Kylie Minogue documentary. Oh my God, it just broke my heart. Let's get on Light Up, the song Off It, in the next 10 minutes for your Sunday afternoon. Stay right there, okay?
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0: Tay-Tay for your Sunday afternoon non-stop hits here on Nova 937, the home of Nathan, Nat and Sean. 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
8: 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Flooding affecting various roads thanks to the weather, including Riverside Drive westbound in the CBD and the Kwinana Freeway northbound at the Millpoint Road entry ramp. Lights are blacked out everywhere. Parts of Langford, Beaconsfield, Fremantle, Hammersley, Girraween and several others on that list. Event Dockerlup, a crash down cleared on the Kwinana Freeway for the northbound run around Anchortel Road, but traffic remains under speed in the area. A reminder, double the minutes remain in force for the long weekend. Anything else, call 94891777. 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Like $50 off a Nintendo Switch 2, now $649, only at JB this weekend. More showers and windy this afternoon, top of 21 degrees, dropping to 12 overnight. Showers easing tomorrow and a top of 19, right now 16 degrees. 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
9: 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Let's get Speed Demon on in the next 10 minutes. And did I tell you, we could be sending you and three besties to the biggest city in the world, New York City, to see Harry Styles. 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

0: non-stop hits. That's Ray. You're on air with Jermaine on Nova. And where are your tickets to New York City?
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0: Okay, so we're almost smack bang in the middle of 2026. And what do you mean you haven't gone on an epic huge trip yet? And you know what? Why pay for it? Just get us to sort it out for you. How about heading to the biggest city in the world for the biggest tour of 2026? That's Harry Styles live in New York City at Madison Square Garden for his Together Together tour. We've got your flights, you and three besties, 5 nights of accommodation, $1,000 spending money, and maybe just a casual stroll to Brooklyn Bridge, to Soho, to Times Square. We've got it all sorted, but your chance is right now. 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Deal? Okay, good. Dracula, right after this. Stay right there, okay?
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0: How good is this tune from Sienna Spyro? What a voice. It's called Material Lover. Non-stop hits here on Nova 937, the home of Nathan, Nat and Sean. Oh my God, the most funniest thing happened last week. Joel was talking about the time he got papped at the airport.
1: I know you're here for someone else, Sam Frost or something.
2: Yes.
1: Like, you don't have to take the photo.
2: Yeah, I'm just not asking you to.
1: Yeah. I mean, I lapped past about four times.
2: But if you're going to, get it from this side.
1: Yeah, and I really like loosen up my wrist. I'm like, ah, oh, Sydney, it's so good to be. Yeah, right, mate.
0: You can catch up on all the best bits on the Nathan, Nat and Sean podcast. They're back tomorrow morning from 6. And this week you can wake up to the supernovas in your driveway with Ka-ching. This is your chance to hunt down hidden cash inside the all-new Mazda CX-5. How good is that?
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3: Perth traffic.
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5: 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At Munster, we have a crash on Rockingham Road and Russell Road. Various lanes are affected. Take care in all directions. At Burswood, footy still happening this afternoon at Optus Stadium just after 5 o'clock. Extra traffic on the likes of Glen Place, the Great Eastern Highway and the Graham Farmer Freeway. Trees falling everywhere in the weather. The crews are quickly on the scene. The latest cleared at Burswood for Burswood Road and South Street at Leeming in the last hour. But we still have a fallen tree at North Fremantle, but the Stirling Highway ran Tideman Road, the left lane closed northbound. Anything else, call 948 91 777. 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Dropping to 12 degrees overnight, showers easing tomorrow and a top of 19, right now 15 degrees. 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
6: I don't think there's a better feeling than a Sunday afternoon full of the best tunes to go with your weekend. Nothing beats it. So let's keep it going. More non-stop hits, like that fresh BB Rexha tune that samples that 90s club throwback insomnia. It's called New Religion. It's one of my faves of 2026. I can't wait to play it for you in the next 10 minutes, okay? Let's kick things off with Martin Garrix and Ed Sheeran. This is Repeat.

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think we just made your Sunday afternoon stronger with an epic throwback. You're on air with Jermaine here on Nova. We're going to keep the tunes going. Has anyone checked out that Billie Eilish film yet? I'm in love with her. Let's get on Birds of a Feather right after this tune from Ella Langley. But before I do that, did I tell you, we've got your chance to go to New York City to see Harry Styles. More details in the next 15 minutes here on Nova. Just

0: non-stop hits here on Nova. You're on air with Jermaine. Let's take you to New York City.
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0: Now, I know New York City is on everyone's bucket list, okay? But you can't do it like how we're going to do it for you, okay? Because not only are you going to the biggest city in the world, you're going to see the biggest star in the world on the biggest tour of 2026. Harry Styles live for his Together Together tour, Madison Square Garden. $1,000 to spend for you and three besties with five nights accommodation, okay? I mean, come on. You have to pay for this trip. We got you sorted, okay? And I've got your chance right now. NovaFM.com.au or the Nova Player app, okay? I'm not giving out these many of these chances. Now's your moment. Seize it. Do it now while I get on more non-stop hits on after this, okay? While you download that Nova Player app. I saw the Black Eyed Peas, won Best Throwback Song at the American Music Awards. It was so nice to see them reunite together. Let's get on one of their biggest throwbacks in the next 10 minutes, right after brand new Olivia Rodrigo, Drop Dead. All happening right after this. Stay right there. Fresh hits and throwbacks.
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0: fashion and spending money. Harry Styles, Aria, number one record, Kiss All the Time, Disco Occasionally is out now. The only way to be there.
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0: Oh, just one of my faves off Bruno's brand new album, The Romantic. It's called Risk It All. Non-stop hits for your Sunday afternoon here on Nova 937, the home of Nathan, Nat and Sean. And last week they had Rove on the show, and apparently some fan got really upset for him making fun of Grant Denyer.
1: But this guy would not let up. He's like, by the way, you're really? Like, show, can I get a photo? 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
0: Catch up on the full chat on the Nathan, Nat and Sean podcast. They're back tomorrow morning from 6. Also, your chance to hunt down hidden cash inside the all-new Mazda CX-5 starts tomorrow with cha-ching.
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3: 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I marched into cash converters for some DJ decks and a lighting rig and walked out as DJ
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8: 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Extra traffic on the likes of Glen Place, the Great Eastern Highway and the Graham Farmer Freeway, but coping with the volume for now. Munster, a crash now cleared on Rockingham Road around Russell Road with all lanes reopened in the area there. We still have a fallen tree at North Fremantle for the Stirling Highway, around Tideman Road with the left lane closed for the northbound run. Flooding affecting various roads thanks to the weather, including Riverside Drive westbound in the CBD and the Kwinana Freeway northbound at the Millpoint Road entry ramp. 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
11: We're not going to let those Sunday scaries kick in just yet, okay? I've got another chance for you to see Harry Styles live in New York City, okay? Just one more to go before your work week starts. Also, more fresh hits and throwbacks like maybe let's get on a Beyonce throwback and maybe let's get on a Madonna remix. Let's get on Guy Sebastian. It's all happening after Tay-Tay, Elizabeth Taylor right now. Yeah.

non-stop hits. You're on air with Jermaine here on Nova for your Sunday afternoon. I think I know just the way to get you into the best mood for your work week. How about a chance to head to New York City to see a megastar at Madison Square Garden? I'm going to give you all the details in the next 15 minutes. Right now, let's get on these girls. Huge at the American Music Awards. It's Cat's Eye.

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0: feel like Australia as a whole is in love with this tune from Sam Fenn and Olivia Dean. Rain Me In. You're on air with Jermaine on Nova, and let's rain you into New York City.
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0: I feel like a week ago, the Together Together tour kicked off in Amsterdam, and it is everywhere on my TikTok, on my Instagram. 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Like, let's just get on American Girl. It's Harry Styles' best of the album right after this.
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0: How good is this tune from Gracie Abrams? It's called Hit the Wall, non-stop hits for your Sunday afternoon on Nova 937, the home of Nathan, Nat and Sean. If anyone is thinking of heading to Cow Barry over the weekend, or maybe next weekend, I think Sean is going to save your day with this penny-pinching hack.
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0: 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The guys are back tomorrow morning from 6. Catch up all the best bits on the Nathan, Nat and Sean podcast. That's me done for today, but stay right there. Your home of Australian music, Matty Rowe, is on after this with a John Farnham throwback kicking things off. Have fun.
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21: 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Only at Freedom. Trees continue to tumble thanks to the weather. A tree cleared at Carlisle for Orong Road, but now we have a tree down on Whiffords Avenue at Padbury around the Mitchell Freeway. The right lane closed for the westbound run. We still have a fallen tree at North Fremantle for the Stirling Highway around Tideman Road. The left lane closed for the northbound run there. Flooding affecting various roads thanks to the weather as well, including Riverside Drive westbound in the CBD and the Cronulla Freeway northbound. 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Only at Freedom. Trees continue to tumble thanks to the weather. A tree cleared at Carlisle for Orong Road, but now we have a tree down on Whiffords Avenue at Padbury around the Mitchell Freeway. The right lane closed for the westbound run. We still have a fallen tree at North Fremantle for the Stirling Highway.

0: 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Weather dropping to 12 degrees overnight, showers easing for tomorrow and a top of 19, right now 16 degrees. 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
10: 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Hello, beautiful human. My name is Maddie Rowe. 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
11: Hello.
10: We are playing the best Australian music tonight. 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Brand new stuff from Ed Sheeran's support act, Mia Ray. We have new Penyao. We have new Kylie Minogue on the show. We also have new music from one of Ricky Lee's favourite artists. Ooh. In Australia. Ricky Lee, and I quote, has said this: if I happen to get married a second time, I would have this artist at my wedding.
11: Okay.
10: That artist is on the show tonight. Plus, we get you across the biggest Australian music news headlines. Like, if you want to see Kylie Minogue's gold hot pants in the flesh, you can do that now. And a huge 90s R&B artist is touring Australia this year. And tickets are going on sale this week, so you better keep it here if you want to hear about it. Big news, the John Farnham tribute show. So John Farnham is still alive, still with us, but he is going to, he's said yes to having a tribute show with Hugh Jackman, Celine Dion and some big names. More on that next on the Maddie Rowe Oz Music Show. This is Farnsy Now with Your Other Voice.

0: song is going viral. It's everywhere. G Flip's Bed on Fire on the Matty Rollers music show here at Nova. It's viral because why, producer Alicia?
1: It was played during a very raunchy scene on off campus.
0: Yes, off campus. I have watched 5 episodes now.
1: Oh!
0: I didn't think I liked it at first, but I'm leaning into it. It was a bit like teeny, yeah, like drama, but I am obsessed with Hannah and Garrett, and I need them to just do the thing that you do when humans like each other. So I'll be continuing to watch that show. Anyway, this is the Matty Rowe Oz Music Show, and we do this now. Maddie's Music Minute. The big tours, the big exhibitions, the big tribute shows, we cover it all in Maddie's Music Minute. The biggest Australian music news headlines start now. A John Farnham tribute concert has been announced with massive names set to perform on the same day. Farnham has confirmed he'll never sing again.
1: Oh.
0: I'm glad it's that because, not that I don't want John Farnham to not sing again, but I woke up on Friday morning seeing John Farnham tribute concert and I thought,
1: the worst has happened.
0: The worst has happened? No, it has not happened. The man is still living and breathing and he is here with us. The John Farnham tribute concert is set to take place September 20th at Rod Laver Arena in Melbourne. All the funds raised from the concert go towards Head and Neck Cancer Australia. Celine Dion, Hugh Jackman and Keith Urban are just a few of the names that are going to perform alongside Jessica Mowboy, ooh, Tina Arena, Jimmy Barnes. This is going to be huge.
1: Massive.
0: Tickets go on sale 10 a.m. Tuesday. Do you want to see Kylie Minogue's hot pants in real life?
1: Yes.
0: Yes, you do. You know they were purchased for 50p, which is the equivalent of one single dollar Australian. Yes. So the golden hot pants are going to be displayed at a new exhibition in Melbourne called Encore. It's going to feature 50 amazing objects from 50 years in one single collection. Yes, Kylie Minogue's hot pants are going to be there. Baz Luhrmann and Catherine Martin's original neon red L'Amour sign for Opera Australia, La Boheme. Am I saying that correctly?
1: Yeah.
0: That's going to be featured. You'll also be able to see a personal visual journal compiled by Nick Cave from 1987 and Helen Reddy's Grammy Award for I Am Woman. So this is going to be cool. We're not from Melbourne, so we will have to fly down.
1: We'll have to fly down.
0: The Art Centre, Melbourne's newest venue, the Australian Museum of Performing Arts, or AMPA as they call it, are going to be putting these beautiful objects on display to celebrate its 50th anniversary. And finally, R&B artist Ashanti has announced a 2026 Australian tour. Ashanti songs, Ashanti hits. What comes to mind?
2: One

0: to say. This as well. Okay, she's got hits. Yep. The woman has hits. Ashanti will be here in November this year playing all the stops. I hope that she gets across some Aussie R&B artists. I'm thinking Boy Soda. I'm thinking Larissa Lambert.
1: Yes.
0: Jacquetine, amazing. Wow. All incredible. Tickets for Ashanti's tour go on sale 1 p.m. local time on Thursday the 4th of June. All right, coming up on the Matty Rollers Music Show, if you've missed it, a huge Australian artist is set to perform AFL Grand Final Week at Melbourne's Marvel Stadium. More on that in 10 minutes. Now, though, Mia Ray, isn't it funny? This is brand new.

0: Stadium.
1: Oh my God.
0: The lasers. I'm seeing lasers in my mind when that song plays. Don't you worry, baby. Dom Dolla featuring Tyga on the Matty Rollers music show here at Nova. Yes, Dom Dolla is playing Marvel Stadium. He's going to be the first Australian electronic artist to play that stadium ever. And it's during grand final week. So tickets go on sale for that this week. This week? Producer Alicia?
1: Yes.
0: And I think that maybe we are working on something to maybe get you there. Maybe. Dance music in Australia is really that good. Like meet electronic trio Peñao. They did this remix of Elton John's Cold Heart. Put them on the map. They recently did the song for the FIFA World Cup as well. FIFA World Cup starts actually next month. This month. Well, it's the 31st, but next month, which is tomorrow.
1: Yeah.
0: Just so you know. So this song was like featured in unofficial ad campaigns for the FIFA World Cup. Big vibe. Mexican girl band The Warning are featured on this song. The guys are back, Peñao, with brand new music. And this is such a
1: tune.
0: So this song is called Crash, and the vocals on it are so funny. It kind of reminds me of like girlfriends getting together to talk about men.
1: Okay.
0: And that, you know, sometimes they're just not up to scratch.
1: Yeah.
0: And if you're a man out there, we are not shaming you at all, but some girls in their girlfriend groups do be saying these kinds of things about you sometimes when you when you're not performing at your best. Peñao, Crash on the Oz Music Show tonight.

0: Thank you, Guy Sebastian. 100 times around the sun on the Matty Rowe Oz Music Show here at Nova. Coming up, of course, we play the best Australian music. And how does Australia's biggest female artist of all time celebrate her birthday? Mm. How does she do it? More on that next.
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1: All next week. 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

0: love that little ascending melody, Kylie. She has had a massive 2 weeks. The Netflix doco available to stream now, just titled Kylie because she's iconic and doesn't even need a last name. There is also a Tension Tour live concert film. There's a bit of documentary part at the start of it. It goes for 2 hours. It is her whole Tension Tour live in concert. It is excellent. This is the Maddie Rowe Oz Music Show here at Nova. Also a big 2 weeks for Kylie because on Friday, she celebrated her 58th birthday.
1: 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On Thursday, Maddie.
0: On Thursday, Kylie. I can't believe that she's 58 years old because I was thinking, oh my God, the woman looks amazing. She must be like, what, 45? 45-ish? But then she's been doing music for 5 whole decades, so that couldn't check out. 58. Ridiculous. Kylie Minogue, how does she celebrate her birthday? Well, she frolics over to Paris to a record store with her sister Dani Minogue to choose out vinyls that they love.
2: Record that feels close to home.
3: Oh my God. Greece, that is what we grew up on.
2: Yeah.
3: This goddess here, you, me and Brendan would do the Greece lightning routine on top of the couch.
2: I don't think there's any proof of that, but we know.
3: Go Greece lightning and put around the corner.
2: Greece lightning
0: go. I love Kylie and Dani so much. Anyway, happy birthday to our queen, Kylie Minogue. We are rolling through the biggest Australian songs tonight. Up next, Ricky Lee's favourite Australian artist. But now, we're getting horny with Melbourne DJ Milhouse. This is

0: I love happy 1 billion streams to Geronimo by Brisbane band Shepherd. It is the Matty Rowe Oz Music Show. We are back tomorrow night from 9 p.m. here at Nova with Aussie DJ Lude. His tour kicks off this week. If you want to get around Lude, he does the Down Under drum and bass remix featuring Colin Hay from Men at Work. Anyway, he's on the show and he is loose tomorrow night.
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0: All right, always love to end the show on a brand new Australian song you need to add to your playlist. This is by an artist, an Aussie artist, that Ricky Lee has said, and I quote, "If I got married again, a second time, I would have this Aussie artist perform at my wedding." She is known as the wedding singer on TikTok. Her name is Sydney, S-I-D-N-E-Y. She's currently over in Nashville at the moment working on brand new music. She also was in the studio with us only a few weeks ago talking about her engagement that was set to be a wedding. That's what happens when you're engaged, you get married. But she was engaged to be wed and then they had to call it off. And she has written this incredible body of work about that whole experience. This is the song that was written about her wedding day. It is just a stunning, cathartic release about self-return and moving forward. She has one of the best voices in the country, in my opinion. Gorgeous storytelling. This is just a song that will give you goosebumps all over. 10th of May from Sydney on the Matty Rowe Oz Music Show tonight at Nova. One.

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5: Friends, it's Jem hanging out with you until midnight. The countdown is on until Alex Warren is here this August for his tour, which is so exciting. He has so many hits, doesn't he? Including this one. It's Fever Dream on Nova.

Bumba with Homewrecker on Nova. Did you see his performance at the American Music Awards? He was performing, it was like raining. Go and check it out if you haven't seen it. You know who's a fan of his music? Taylor Swift. Let's get on Elizabeth Taylor on Nova.

0: Midnight Sun on Nova, and she's going to be in the country this October for her tour, which is super exciting. Hey, we want to send you to New York City to see Harry Styles. 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

0: Nova. The countdown is on until he's in the country this November for his tour, but you could be seeing him live at Madison Square Garden with three of your besties. How cool does that sound? Just imagine rocking up at Central Park, grabbing a bagel, having a coffee, knowing that you've seen your favourite artist live. 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
0: 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How-

0: on Nova. You know this fresh hit from Martin Garrix and Ed Sheeran? It's called Repeat It. They actually worked on it in 2014. Martin played at a bunch of festivals he was at. That song is finally out. I'm going to play it for you in less than 15 minutes on Nova. Nova.
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1: 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Harry Styles' ARIA number one record, Kiss All The Time, Disco Occasionally, is out now. 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

0: 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We want to send you to New York City. Harry Styles live with three of your besties. Just imagine going on that trip of a lifetime. 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
0: 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We want to send you to New York City to see Harry Styles, but this trip isn't just for you. 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

0: 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We got a collab from Madonna and Sabrina Carpenter, two queens, their brand new single. It's called Bring Your Love. I can't wait to play it for you in less than 15 minutes on Nova.
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0: Aussie country artist Lane Pittman, 2 Feet and a Heartbeat on Nova. Coming up. Tay-Tay's Elizabeth Taylor. Hear it when it plays in less than 15 minutes on Nova.
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5: 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I bet you had Hello by Stafford Brothers, Little Wayne and Christina Milian. Such a bop. I can't wait to play it for you after Taylor Swift's Elizabeth Taylor on Nova.

0: Crazy Happy on Nova. I know Harry Styles is going to be here in November for his tour, but we want to send you to New York City to see him live with three of your besties at Madison Square Garden. So iconic. 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
2: Hey friends, it's Gem. Aussie Cody Simpson is back with a brand new single and I can't wait to play it for you. It's giving like Olivia Dean's Man I Need. It plays in less than 15 minutes right now. It's Bruno Mars, I Just Might on Nova.

A 2000 throwback from Vanessa Amorosi. That's absolutely everybody on Nova. And she was touring a few weeks ago as well. How good is it to have Aussie Cody Simpson back? His song Baby Blue is giving like Olivia Dean's Man I Need. You're going to love it. It plays now on Nova.

Catch My Disease on Nova. Do you remember when Coldplay were here for their tour, and at each of their shows, they got an Aussie to come up on stage and perform with them? At their Sydney show, Jazzy K was that artist. This is her brand new single. It's Bored on Nova.

0: Aussie artist Liam Connor with Love Me With A Like on Nova. We want to send you to New York City with three of your besties to see Harry Styles live. That trip of a lifetime. Just imagine being at Madison Square Garden seeing Harry Styles. It's such an iconic place to see your favourite artist perform. There is so much to see in New York as well. Central Park, and grab a coffee and a bagel. Make sure you're listening in tomorrow morning from 9 a.m. and head to the Nova Play to register. Harry Styles' ARIA number one record, Kiss All The Time, Disco Occasionally, is out now.
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11: Jody and Hazy. In the
12: morning. Oh, watch out for the intense bling on Jody Oddie.
13: Rob the jewelry store and tell him make me a grill.
12: Oh, yeah. Look at her cruising around. Oh, she's just been iced. It's crazy, isn't it?
14: Stop it.
12: You see it from K's away, like, oh, what's that shining in my face?
14: Okay. This song
12: Damn!
14: Is so at odds with what's just happened to me. So, okay, fade it down, can ya? Okay, so you don't know this story, but I'm going to tell you on air for the first time.
12: Fantastic.
14: Okay. So I want you to think about your favourite person of all time. Who's your favourite person?
12: You.
14: Good. Incorrect. Good answer, but incorrect. In your whole entire life, who has been your favourite person? And everyone in their cars, think about it too.
12: Okay, yeah, I got one.
14: Okay. Do you want to share it with me?
12: Oh, yeah, I don't know.
14: For the purposes of radio or not?
12: My wife?
14: Yes.
12: Yeah.
14: Oh, I love that.
12: Okay.
14: Okay. So my favourite person growing up was my grandpa.
12: Oh, that's nice.
14: I know, which makes that song even more redundant. Pop George was the first man and probably the only man outside of my husband to make me feel like I was loved, lovable, cared for unconditionally. I loved this man so much.
12: That's nice. And you need...
14: Do you want to share it with me?
12: Oh, yeah. I don't know.
14: For the purposes of radio or not?
12: My wife?
14: Yes.
12: Yeah.
14: Oh, I love that.
12: Okay.
14: Okay. So my favourite person growing up was my grandpa.
12: Oh, that's nice.
14: I know, which makes that song even more redundant. Pop George was the first man and probably the only man outside of my husband to make me feel like I was loved, lovable, cared for unconditionally. I loved this man so much.
12: That's nice. And you need that in Tasmania.

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4: Naughty, naughty.
5: My question to you would be, can it get any looser?
6: I don't know. I don't know. Great question, Charlie.
5: Let's have a crack, though.
6: I'll give it a go.
5: Okay.
6: You know I love a study. You know I love a reproductive health study as well.
5: Oh, you're an absolute sucker for it.
6: The latest one has identified, and in brackets, just the tip as the leading phrase associated with unplanned pregnancies amongst young adults.
5: What does this mean?
6: Researchers at the University of Florida, go Gators, found that the phrase consistently appeared in situations where couples underestimated pregnancy risk during brief intimate encounters. So the study reviewed 2,816 unplanned pregnancies. It's a strange number.
5: Yeah.
6: Like 2,816, why not 2,800 or why not bumped up to 3,000? I'm not really sure.
5: I don't know, mate.
6: Reports over a three-year period analysing protection use, partner communication and decision-making during intimate situations. So in 41% of the cases, participants said pregnancy occurred after one partner minimalised the risk by describing the encounter as brief, partial or basically nothing, hence just the tip. And researchers also found that many couples incorrectly believed pregnancy was unlikely during short duration contact and not much entry.
5: Just takes a little bit, doesn't it? Doesn't need much.
6: Yeah. Just the tip, hey?
5: Yeah, because that's those little sperms. You give them an inch and they will take a mile, literally.
6: They're like, just a tip. Oh, I don't need an inch. I don't need a centimetre. Give me a mil. And that's an opportunity.
5: And we're off. Bang. Are sperm the most competitive beasts on earth, do you think?
6: Yeah.
5: Because you guys are like, I'm getting there first. I'm 100%. Winning the race.
6: Yeah. Mm. Is it just me? Or have we mentioned this before? Do you look at some people around you and maybe some people you work with, maybe some people you don't like, and you look at them and you go, how did you win the race? How did you do it? How, if there's millions and millions in this one race where winner takes all, how did you come first?
5: How did you?
6: And what about the one that's come a millionth? What if they all went the wrong way and the guy who was coming a millionth sort of was too lazy, went the right way and got through?
5: Yeah.
6: So if you're the fittest sperm, what's going on with the rest of them?
5: I don't know.
6: Do you know what I mean?
5: You must have been amongst the dumbest bunch of sperm ever assembled.
6: Gosh, we all know a person like that.
5: Yeah.
6: How'd you win a race? Your only race that you ever won.
5: But hi, Barry. How are you?
6: Yeah. Hey, John from accounts. You good?
0: Jody and Hazy. In
3: the morning. The most winners. To see the biggest stars in the world. 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
0: And now, got a surprise for you. Nova is sending you and three of your best friends off to New York City to see the one and only Harry Styles. 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
7: 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You feeling all right?
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8: Harry Styles' ARIA number one record, Kiss All The Time, Disco Occasionally, is out now.
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0: Keep it on Nova.
3: All this week. The home of Harry Styles.
8: The best day of the year is almost here. It's National Donut Day this Friday. 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Do not miss this.
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1: Jodes, can we chat aliens, please?
2: Sure.
1: I mean, aliens, are they in amongst us?
2: Got to be something out there.
1: That's the question, isn't it? Mm. Hey, there's a new flick that's going to do the rounds. It's called Disclosure Day. It stars Emily Blunt as a Kansas City TV meteorologist who becomes overcome by a mysterious extraterrestrial force, leading to uncovering the truth about life outside of Earth. It is directed by Steven Spielberg, the great Steven Spielberg.
2: Yep.
1: And he claims that aliens are basically real.
3: I am much more inclined now than I was when I made Close Encounters to really believe that we're not the only intelligent civilization in the universe. I used to say to myself, wouldn't it be wonderful if all of this turned out to be true? I'm now thinking, wouldn't it be wonderful for people to know all of this is true?
1: And the question is, Agent Dana Scully, are we really alone? Oh, I love alien chat, man. I love this stuff. There's no way in the world that we're alone, that we are the only beings in the entire atmosphere. Because last time I checked, it's a pretty big atmosphere.
2: Yes. Mm-hmm. Do you know what I can't help but drill down on the fact that Emily Blunt, as a Kansas City TV meteorologist, was overcome. Was it on air? Is that when it happened?
1: Yeah, I heard.
2: Was her body invaded, like, while she was live during the weather?
1: Who's to say?
2: I don't know.
1: I would go as far as saying that I think there's genuine aliens walking amongst the planet, like amongst us.
2: Like looking like us, though?
1: Yep, 100%.
2: Disguised?
1: In different forms.
2: As normal humans?
1: Big time.
2: Right.
1: Big time. No, I have no proof of that.
2: Okay.
1: Or evidence. I've watched a lot of shows, but you just sort of feel like... And if you do some research, you go down the rabbit hole... Convince me that Joe Biden isn't an alien. You know what I mean?
2: Do you know what? I always wonder, like with these TV shows, when aliens invade Earth.
1: Yeah.
2: Where do you hide?
1: Yeah.
2: What, do you have an underground bunker?
1: Yeah.
2: What happens?
1: And then what are they eating? And then where are they going to the toilet?
2: Yeah.
1: And do they even go to the toilet?
2: I don't know.
1: What's the process there? And the majority of aliens that we know of, naked. Why so naked? And how do they reproduce? Because they're completely naked and there's nothing obvious that they could use to reproduce.
2: Aliens,
1: so what's happening there?
2: Aliens like you just walking around with their hands down their pants? Is that the sign?
1: Well, they're not wearing
2: pants. Oh, my God, that's the sign.
1: They're not even wearing your pants.
2: Are you an alien? Yes, got my hands down my pants.
1: Okay, the big one for me is and if you're an alien and you're listening, please call through 13 24 10. We'd love to have a chat with you.
2: Yeah.
1: Ken, text us as well, 0400 919 919. Request a song because it's Friday. What's with the probing? What's with the probing? So if you're sent to Earth and you're an alien and they're like, oh, do all the research you can. We want to know about these human beings. Why is the direction to probe us?
2: I don't know.
1: How are you going to get all the info from probing us?
2: And is the probing with an instrument? Is that what they've got?
1: Yeah.
2: Are they holding like a rod with a, you know what I mean, a thing on the end?
1: Well, I think so, yeah.
2: Okay.
1: Yeah, and I don't know what it's measuring. But it's just, is it something that we need to take into account if we're trying to work out the best way to study things? I don't think so. We do things like that to take temperature.
2: Yeah. I don't know, mate. I don't know. Would you present if you...
1: No.
2: If you were confronted by an alien...
1: Ready to be studied, guys! They're like, no, you can't be willing.
2: I bring you love.
1: Not that sort.
0: Jody and Hazy.
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17: Hello.
16: Happy Monday, which for us here in the West is actually a public holiday. Look at us pulling in the overtime, Sean.
17: Do we get paid for overtime like this?
16: I'm going to check my time card. On the show today, Australian of the Year for this year, for right now. She's the current title holder, Sean. And astronaut Catherine Bunnell-Pegg joins us.
17: Oh, we fangirl over her so hard. Rove joins us as well, and he's going to tell us a few stories behind the scenes with the Irwins in particular, Nat.
16: Yes. If you didn't know, Sean and Rove, first cousins.
17: There you go.

0: Sean. Nova.
1: Welcome to the studio. Well, she's got a few titles. One of them is our favourite astronaut.
2: Number one.
1: Here's another one. Australian of the Year. Catherine Bedell Pegg. Welcome back.
3: Thank you. Great to be back.
2: Wow. Are they both on your email sign-off? Because that's quite a long, fancy sign-off.
4: How impressive.
3: Made myself a special patch. No,
1: yes.
2: Yeah. I'd reply to that message straight away. But, oh, my God.
1: Yeah.
4: It's a good point. Joel, if you see emails come in, you see the titles of them. Yeah. Sometimes I'll get to that later. But that one.
1: Yeah.
2: And by later, never. That one would get an instant response.
1: Australian of the Year. I mean, congratulations. It's an extraordinary honour. And when you look at the honour board of people that have gone before you, go, there's some serious people there. I think we spoke to you at the time, but you've had a bit of time to reflect on it now. What's it been like for you, and has it gotten you anything that any real perks and bonuses?
2: Yeah. You must be first in line for like an organ if you ever needed it or something like that.
1: Yeah, right.
3: Only this year, so.
1: That's right.
3: No, it's incredible. And yeah, absolutely an honour to be 2026 Australian of the Year. The cut through it gives for the issues you care about, for me, you know, opening doors to space, to STEM, and for people to back themselves, you know, hard pursuits like technical pursuits, is just amazing. I've been able to get out and about across the country this week, across WA, out at Kalgoorlie.
1: And you're like a rock star to the kids, aren't you? Kids are right into this.
3: It's incredible how excited kids are to see an astronaut uniform with an Australian flag on it. Now they can look up at the moon and know people can go there safely and come back, and maybe one day that could be them. It becomes real.
4: Catherine, I was saying to Nat earlier on when we knew you were coming in, I feel like I see you more than probably my wife, to be fair. Why is it WA? We get to have you over here so often.
3: I mean, WA is absolutely punching above its weight in space, not just in the cities where there's incredible work being done. You've got in the centre of Perth, in the Telstra Exchange, an operations centre that's operating lunar landers, right?
2: Really?
3: We do. We've got utes developed here with lasers communicating with satellites. We've got plants that are being ready to go to space. We've got in our Lion's Eye Institute.
4: So you're going to grow plants in space?
3: Australia's world leading in that.
1: And it's part of like scientific experiments.
3: Isn't it? I'm not going to grow and eat my own potatoes. Not that way, anyway. But like out in WA's regions, the way we've had to learn to live and work out there, and have robots support humans with mining and that kind of activity, that translates perfectly to the moon, to mine it, but to set it up for science.
1: So similar technology, essentially.
3: Yeah, translatable technology. Yes. So WA stands to benefit if it wants to involve itself even further in the moon program.
1: And can you talk to us about this research that's happening now to do with predicting bushfires?
3: So at Edith Cowan University, they have an amazing program called IGNIS. They're working with NASA and others around the world to understand how to predict bushfires. And they're also working with First Nations people to understand, you know, the historical impact on the land of that. It's amazing. So satellite data is helping us to understand all sorts of things about our climate to help us in emergencies too.
1: Yeah, wow.
2: I feel really dumb talking to you. You're so... I don't even know the word.
1: No.
2: I feel on my level when I talk to the other two. But can you explain with that recent bog lap of the moon, what was that about?
3: Oh, wow. So Artemis 2, that was the first time humans have been out to the moon since Apollo.
1: Yes.
3: Right?
2: Wow.
3: So an absolutely incredible mission, and it sent people the furthest from Earth they've ever been.
4: Yeah.
1: Because they actually went beyond the moon, right?
3: Yeah, far beyond the moon. And when they re-entered,

0: They were traveling the fastest humans had ever traveled because they were just falling from further. So basically, they went out there to test the vehicle and their technologies as step one of a big program to have people living and working on the moon over the next years.
1: Do you know, from a communication point of view, when you're up near the moon, can you get... Are you able to speak clearly back to Earth, and is there a
2: And what's
1: lag?
2: The Wi-Fi like?
3: Yeah, is it Vodafone or Optus?
0: It's like going back to the 90s out there, you know, there's no GPS and no
2: internet. It's dial-up, yeah.
0: Yeah, but actually, yeah, I mean, if you look at the videos of Apollo 11, it's pretty grainy, right, because that was the technology. Look at the photos from Artemis 2. They are crisp and clear and you feel like you're there. That's because we now have laser comms. Australia had laser comms capturing those signals and bringing those images back coming out of the ACT. But we also have capability here in WA in laser comms too. So when the astronauts went around behind the moon and no one could see or track them, they were the loneliest humans ever, right? It was an Australian ground station, a big dish in the ACT that tracked them, locked onto
2: them.
0: The dish
2: is real.
0: Yeah. And laser comms that brought back those beautiful, beautiful images. It's like going from dial-up to broadband internet.

0: Sean. Nova.
1: We've got Joel Creasy with us, but more importantly, sorry, Joel.
2: Way more importantly.
1: We've got the Australian of the Year and astronaut Catherine Bedell Pegg with us. Now, Catherine, so you've been in the news a bit this week because what we've heard is that you've been invited to the International Space Station.
2: Oh, my God. What do you take?
1: ladies have to take a plate, famously.
2: Potato salad.
3: No, it's so exciting.
1: Talk to us about this.
3: It's really humbling and very exciting that the Australian government's now engaging with the European Space Agency, ESA. That's like the European NASA.
1: Yes.
3: On a mission to space, a potential astronaut mission.
1: And you trained with the European Space Agency, didn't you?
3: I did. Yes. So I was selected and trained through the European Space Agency, but it's the same core curriculum, same selection criteria globally for about 100 active astronauts. And so the space station, like to have a potential chance to have an Australian mission on the space station is next level. The International Space Station, or ISS, is huge. It's the size of a soccer field.
1: Yes.
3: And it laps the Earth every year and a half. There's usually 7 astronauts up there at any time. And it's just lined with scientific equipment and living quarters.
1: It's about research, isn't it?
3: Yeah, you go up there with a whole suite of experiments, typically from your nation into every field, medicine, biotech, or hot topics. Because of the way when things float in weightlessness, you can do more kinds of developments for new medicines. As an astronaut, you're a medical guinea pig.
1: Yes.
3: But also new materials and educational experiments too.
4: How do you get selected to be one of those lucky people who go?
2: Yeah.
3: Well, to be an astronaut like I was, I went through a big selection process. It was a year and a half, just like the movies. there were 22 countries involved in my selection process,
2: it's
3: and
2: like
3: then
2: Eurovision.
3: They whittled us down to 6.
1: It's yeah, just
3: it's a
1: like
3: bit
1: Eurovision.
3: Like space Eurovision, right? which is
1: That's
3: amazing.
1: So
3: Delta
1: cool.
3: would have got through, right?
2: But yes. Yes. Eclipse was the song, so it might have made sense.
3: Yeah, look at that. And then once you're picked like that, you're not called an astronaut right away. You're called an ASCAN, which is kind of a mean word for astronaut candidate.
1: Okay, yeah.
3: And you go through like a year and a bit. Like big training, and if you get through that gauntlet, then you get your astronaut wings and you're eligible for a mission to the ISS or even beyond to the moon. And that I graduated from that 2 years ago. So it's up to your country to stand up a program around you. And the challenge at the moment is that the ISS is coming to the end of its life in 2030. So almost all the seats are gone.
1: Yes.
3: So the fact that there's this opportunity is really quite
1: special. How does that invitation, like is it a scroll delivered by an owl?
2: Ask.
1: How does it turn up? How do you get invited like formally to the International Space Station?
2: Yeah, surely it's like a letter. You can't just do an email.
3: Well,
2: like,
3: it's
2: you
3: pretty
2: know,
3: special.
2: E-card.
3: Normally what happens is your country goes and knocks on the door, but in this case the Europeans knocked on our door, not just because of me, but because the world I think wants to work with Australia on space. We've got so much to bring to the table from across our country and they want us as partners. And so this is an opportunity to do it now rather than wait, you know, maybe 10 years into the future when things settle post-ISS.
4: Sorry, Joe, you go.
2: Well, I was just going to say, I imagine also you're selected because you're so cool. Like, surely, like, it's like, you know, putting together a dinner party. You know, like, she's great chat. I'll have her.
1: Yeah, she's like, good company.
2: I keep
1: that
2: clutching my pearls.
1: In,
2: you're
1: right?
2: So, I'm like, everything you say, I'm like, oh, this is amazing.
3: Well, there's typically 4 on the kind of vehicle that would be most likely that this mission is on, which is one that launches from Florida and returns to the US. And typically, they have to look at the mix of the crew and make sure you're people that would be able to integrate your skills and work together
1: that's
3: well.
1: Right, complement one another. Yeah,
3: but typically, like, you'd be able to find that amongst most of the astronauts worldwide. So, yeah, it's really exciting. I might get the chance to go to space with one of my 5 other classmates. One's up there now, actually, Sophie from France. She's up there for 9 months doing 200 experiments.
1: She's up there for 9 months.
3: Yeah,
1: she knew that when she left, not like Butch and Sunny.
3: She knew that.
1: Okay.
3: Typically,
1: that's a long time, right?
3: Yeah, typically missions are weeks to months.
1: Yes.
3: And so what's being looked at the moment for this particular offer is what's called a medium duration mission. So on the order of weeks to months, which is great because that gives plenty of time for experiments to be done up there and to have live crosses
1: to see them
3: through
1: schools
3: and do educational experiments, which is awesome.
4: If you get the Guernsey, would you have to start changing your diet, for example,
3: what
4: and things
3: saying?
4: Like that? No, everybody
3: saying?
4: Was thinking it. No, you're amazing.
1: Get used to what you can.
4: Get used to that food.
1: What you're able to.
3: Oh, yeah, well, the food up there isn't too different to the food down here, like if you went camping, right? The only difference is you can't taste that well. So you're a bit puffy. So you basically have to eat. You want to eat spicy stuff or salty stuff, so Vegemite would be a hot commodity.
1: Yes.
3: You can't make crumbs, so you can't eat bread or biscuits, but you can have have pancakes and pizza, and you can't eat fresh food. So maybe once in a blue moon, like Christmas, I bring you up a bag of oranges, and then that's really
1: wow. What a dream. What a dream. Captain, thank you so much.
2: You're so cool.
1: It's always a pleasure.
3: Thanks for having me on. Yeah, it's a joy. Friend of the show.
1: Yeah, oh, no, more than that. More than that. You're family now. You're Australian of the Year, please.
2: Yeah, we name dropping you like crazy.
0: Nathan, Nat and Sean. The most winners. To see the biggest stars in the world. Non-stop on Nova.
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0: and Sean.
1: Nova. Some footage turned up. I'm not comfortable looking at it. It's not
2: good. I know. I totally get it now. I totally get it.
1: So it's footage of RFK Jr.
2: Yep.
1: At Dr. Oz's house. Remember Dr. Oz?
2: Dr. Oz.
1: Yeah, at Dr. Oz's house. And there were two snakes going for it, as in, like, in
2: mating.
1: In sexual congress, Sean, on the patio. And he just goes and picks them up.
2: Yeah, it was like a townhouse set up in the backyard where he just goes and he picks them up
1: kind of in the
2: and holds them while they're biting him.
1: Yeah.
2: They're rearing up and biting
1: Striking him. So they're apparently non-venomous black racer snakes. They were only little, to be fair. But what
2: do they get any bigger? I mean, I don't know how big those
1: things
2: get.
1: What are you doing, mate? But they're old enough to be at it, Sean.
2: Yeah. Can I see some ID?
1: I don't know what the age of consent is with a black racer snake.
2: There are people who comfortably go and pick up stuff.
1: It makes me feel physically ill.
2: Take it out, put it back in the bush. Yeah. There are people who go,
1: they do it professionally as well. There are professional snake catchers who know what they're doing. But those people started as amateurs, right?
2: That's right.
1: They had just had an interest in it. You don't just suddenly turn professional. So it's like, what are you doing? And also, you're just over at your mate's house. What are you? I was going to go and sort those snakes out.
2: I'll go and pick them up.
1: It's literally the footage. Like, we'll put it up on our socials. Yeah, like he's carrying them around in one hand.
2: Yeah, as they're trying to strike him. It's really, really interesting in that I could never.
1: And he's
2: do that.
1: In charge of the health system in America.
2: That doesn't mean. But there are people.
1: He's not even in charge of his own health. What's he doing?
2: Well, he doesn't care. He's like, oh no, I've got it. No problem at all. It's incredible. My cousin, I had a cousin who would do that kind of thing. He would easily.
1: Had past tense?
2: He's living in America.
1: Oh, he's still alive. Okay.
2: Yeah, actually, and he's that type of guy. Later on, we'll ask Rove about him because he's the type of guy, go and grab a snake or grab a lizard or a.
1: A lizard, yes.
2: A goanna.
1: A lizard isn't going to kill you unless it's a Komodo dragon.
2: But are you happy to pick up goannas and stuff like that?
1: So
2: I'm not.
1: So full disclosure, my mum feeds a bunch of bobtails, right? And there's like one blue tongue that comes as well. So she gives them, like, they like to eat fruit and she just gives them kitchen scraps. They come to the back door, which is a sliding glass door, and they almost like tap on the window and she comes and feeds them. I would happily pick one of those up. They're fine. And if you just pick them up the right way, they can't. Sometimes they can bite you, but they don't really have teeth. So it's like a firm, imagine somebody like just firmly pinching you. It's that. So that's the worst that can happen. You're not going to die from that, Sean. Whereas a snake,
2: they still go up at you with their mouth open. I mean, it's not.
1: Yeah, but like it's more.
2: Amy, what are you talking about?
1: Ask yourself, can that kill you? And if the answer is yes, then don't go near it. And if the answer is no, then go near it. That's my policy.
2: We were renting a place down in Dunsborough once and one of the kids found one. And one of my friends was over. Megan hates that stuff, right? She was freaking out, just the wording of it. So she was screaming already. And then anyway, this place we had, for some unknown reason, had a piano. Stay with me.
1: Well, this story's got everything.
2: So my mate goes and gets the bobtail and chucks it underneath the piano
1: lid,
2: and then asked Megan
1: to play a tune.
2: Yes. She went and sat down and fell for it, lifted up the lid to play the piano, which he's never played before.
1: Yeah, right. Now's my moment to shine.
2: Oh, my God.
1: And there's the screaming. How loud is the screaming?
2: She literally followed through. I'm not kidding. But that would have scared anyone because it would have scared me, let alone picking up a snake gnat.
1: Right. Two snakes. Also, that's just another reason not to go to Dr. Oz's house if there's snakes doing it on the patio.
2: God,
1: you know what I mean?
2: I mean, California, I'd imagine.
1: It was probably I'm going to say Florida. Okay. I don't know. She's got that Florida vibe about it, doesn't it? I was probably never in danger of going, but now that's
2: definitely
1: just
2: not.
1: Definitely,
2: okay.
1: It's off the table.

0: is Nathan, Nat and Sean on Nova.
1: Joel Creasy's in the house.
2: Yes, I am.
1: Sean McManus is in the house.
3: Hello.
1: And Rove McManus is in the house.
4: Your task is to enjoy my being here. Your time
2: Your
4: starts
2: presence.
4: Now.
3: Okay. Time starts now. All right.
2: And are we indoctrinated? We still feel like we're playing the game. Everything I feel like I do.
4: Do you get PTSD watching the show back, Joel?
2: Oh, big time, especially because it's
4: I'm
2: really
4: sure you do,
2: up.
4: Of all people.
2: And it only gets worse. I'm really nervous. I don't know when it happens, but something happens to me that has never happened before
4: this,
2: on the show.
4: My favourite moment of what has gone to air so far was in episode one, where we had to kick a Swiss ball, big fit ball thing up a ramp, and Joel's blew away, and he thought that was the task. He thought the task was they steal the ball when you're not looking, and he waited months to get to the studio to go, let me see how everybody else handled their ball getting stolen.
2: I know.
4: Yeah, you just did not pay attention.
2: Also? I know, because, Rove, you and I were both set up, you know, in a task to come.
4: Yes.
2: And I was the one, because we were on different teams. You were in the breakfast radio team and I'm in the drive team, as Tom Gleason described us.
4: Yes.
2: And we were both set up. So I'm still like, everything to me is a trick at the moment, and I'm just waiting for Tom to tell me off or to plead my case for points.
4: I'm still enjoying the fact that I've forgotten so much of...
1: This is the thing, right? Because it happened so long ago for you guys.
4: Yeah, it was like 18 months at least. Well, 18 months, I think we shot the studio stuff.
2: Yes.
4: So it was December
2: 2022
4: that we shot the location stuff. So that element, you forget about that when you get to the studio. And then now we've done the studio stuff, I've forgotten what happened in the studio.
3: With the tasks themselves... Joel, do they film them in a particular order, and how long does that take to...
1: Yeah, it's not the order that they go to
3: Yeah, yeah. So they just take out
1: cut them
3: maybe
1: up and,
3: three...
2: It really depends on how you're going in your tasks. So I was doing about eight a day, but then something happens to me and there was a long shot down where they had to check
4: if that's
2: like, even allowed.
4: I think that might be next week that begins,
2: Okay, I might have to leave the country for that episode. And
4: it's
2: something's happening. What are they building out there? No. But I reckon it's a really... Yeah, right, it really depends. Like, I imagine Nisa was smashing through a few a day because she just gave zero. And I love that about
4: her. Yeah, it depends how long you take to do something.
1: Because you called the dog over very quickly. Both of you got that one nailed it in like 10 seconds.
4: And that was one of those ones where, because the other thing was I was first. I was the first person on location. So what I have also found is some of the task wording has changed slightly.
2: Really? From, I was last.
1: Is that
4: on
1: right?
4: Some of them it was like, I remember with our very first one, which was pushing eggs down a hill in a shopping trolley.
1: Yes.
4: A big part of it was in between, you had to stop for 20 seconds or something before you push the trolley again. That got taken out. There's a few other little elements that I was like, obviously after I did it, they went,
1: That's not important. Yes.
4: Or it's confusing. So watching everybody else play out is interesting to me. So the dog one, for example, I went, as soon as I read the first line, call the dog over, I went, that's the dog's name. The dog's name is over. And everything after that was whatever.
1: Yes.
4: So I called the dog's name. There was a pause because the dog, I don't think, can hear you. Someone says, you may walk now. And so he paused and I went, not that. And if it's not that, I do not know what it is. And afterwards I realized I got that so quick. If everybody else gets that quick, this is not going to go to
1: where,
4: and it's a big setup. And there's another one like that where I work it out pretty quick, and I will say that Joel does not, and it's one of the most amazing things to go.
3: Which one, Joel?
2: Well, I know, because the dog was my best one in my portfolio of tasks, and that's now gone to air. Because, Rove, you were so good when Be Cringe. I loved it so much.
1: Yes.
2: You were excellent.
1: So the challenge was to be cringe. You decided to be the creepy uncle at a birthday party, right?
2: Yes. So funny.
1: And
3: I've got to say, I haven't seen
1: honestly,
3: it.
1: Honestly. You embodied that so wholeheartedly.
4: I know, I committed to it. I think Taskmaster Tom Gleason, I knew he would come after me. I've known Tom for decades, so I knew I would be an easy target for him. For anyone who watches the show, any of his peers like myself or Will Anderson or Peter Hellier or Dave Hughes, cop it from him.
1: That's right.
4: I was fully prepared for that. But he softens as the season starts to wear on. As of tonight onwards, he starts to go, you know what? He's committing. Whatever he's doing, he's committing to the bit, and I applaud that. So, when I went, I just went, there's nothing more cringe than a 50-year-old man trying to be cool at a young person's party. Yes. I just slammed my hands on the table and went, I need children.
1: Yes.
4: And they said, can you word that differently, please?
2: And you might think he softens, Rove, but there's a reason for that. Who was sitting next to you on the panel?
4: That's true.
1: Making you look better.
4: You become a warm, fleshy target. That costs many a shot during the course of it. But it's
2: and because it was filmed a while ago, I was a very fleshy target. Like watching it back to you, I was much larger target to hit.
4: Except for tonight. So I know a lot of people who are like waiting for, towards the end, and then they'll just binge through the whole lot.
1: Yes.
4: So however you choose to go about it, before I think there's 10 eps. So I reckon between now and the next couple of weeks, you can start to get on board and you'll probably catch up
1: power
4: just
1: through
4: at the right time that it doesn't get spoiled for you. But great cast, great fun. The most creatively fulfilling and exhausting thing I think Joel and I have done.
2: I agree. I loved it.
0: 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Nathan, Nat and Sean.
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0: On Nova.
1: Busy man is Rove McManus. He's everywhere. He's everywhere.
2: Here's a question for everywhere. The group.
3: Yes.
2: Who's met Grant Denyer here?
1: Yeah.
4: Oh, yes.
1: Oh, yeah, we all have. He's been in here. Yeah, he's been in here.
4: Okay. Yes. Yeah, he's under the table. Come on, Grant.
2: You would have. Well, here's the thing. Grant is one of the few people I know.
1: That's shorter than you?
2: That I can make jokes about. Because he's shorter than me, right?
3: Yeah.
2: So I find he's a nice, fun, easy target. And Grant knows his place in the world. So it's all fine.
4: He's got a great sense of humour.
2: He's fine. So I was recently doing some gigs in Bathurst, which, if you don't know, is Denyer country.
1: Yeah, that's right. Because, you know, he's also a race car driver.
2: Loves,
1: right?
2: Loves it. So I was making Denyer jokes and many, like you were saying, Joel, a lot about, oh, we've lost him in the crack of the couch, whatever. I had a guy come up to me after the show who's like, you shouldn't make jokes about Grant Denyer's height. I was like, why? He said, Bob, because I was at the shops the other day and I saw Grant Denyer there and I talked to him and he's the same height as me and I'm the same height as you, so he's the same height as you, so you can't make jokes about him being shorter. I was like, I'm very clear on how tall Grant Denyer is. So then I started doubling down and going, well, I don't know, was he wearing, you know, high heels?
4: Yeah,
2: was he on two little buckets with strings upside down like a little
4: on Chezzy's child. Back.
2: Yeah. But this guy would not let up. He's like, by the way, you love the show. Can I get a photo? And you know, that was a great gig.
1: But leave Grant Denyer alone.
2: But mate, Grant Denyer. Leave Grant Denyer alone.
4: Denyer alone.
3: Joel, have you been told to leave somebody out of your show or somebody come to you at all?
4: Nah, but Rove is much kinder than me and obviously talks to the audience after gigs. I pounded out of there.
1: Yeah, Joel pays people to beat them away with sticks.
3: Don't look me in the eyes.
2: But it would be one thing, like, if Grant Denyer was in the room, I would make jokes about Grant Denyer.
1: Yes, exactly, that's right.
2: And his height. He would make jokes. Yes, but this guy just went into bat big time. How dare you?
1: Do you reckon you've got any fans that are defending you like that?
2: That would be nice.
1: Yeah.
2: So if someone, like, well,
1: yeah, if
2: like
1: making a
2: Larry Emder, if Larry Emder was making jokes about being taller than me, which he isn't, he's the same height as me.
1: Hey, can we talk celebrity fashion with you? So
2: yes, of course.
1: There's a story that's emerged about Adam Sandler, obviously.
2: All right. Loves a hockey jersey. He's very fashionable.
1: Yes,
2: fashion.
1: Right. So walking the red carpet in just like a hoodie and, well, his wife is in a proper frock.
4: Yeah, it's,
3: now,
4: it's his wife's
3: style.
4: Film.
3: It's, you know what he's always wearing?
2: Schlubby. He's very schlubby.
1: Yeah, he refuses to dress up for anything.
3: Joel, in your world, I mean, obviously...
1: in your community, is that what
3: No, with Jack, in your world.
1: As a model.
2: As a model.
4: It's impossible. So like, when Jack can't come to an event, I'm like, yes, I'm going to, like, maybe look half respectable. But I was voted the worst-dressed man of 2020, which, you know, it was already a rough year, 2020.
1: That's harsh. And nobody left the house.
2: Wait, in a year where everybody's wearing tracksuit pants.
1: Yeah. How bad were you?
2: And just T-shirts with Doritos crumbs embedded in it. You are voted worst-dressed.
4: Yes, because it was the Arias that I hosted with Delta when there wasn't really an audience, and I wore this Kenzo onesie, and they did the red carpet the day before for social distancing or some crap.
3: Yeah.
4: And they took the photo of me like in the morning at rehearsal when I didn't have any hair and makeup. I'd just woken up, and
1: masks though. To be fair, you didn't need makeup.
4: No. But then we were allowed to have a few people at our house. So I was setting up for a New Year's Eve party, feeling
3: good.
4: The oats.
3: Yeah.
4: And then I see this article: worst dressed man of 2020. I'm like, oh my god.
2: That reminds me. Here you go, Sean. Yeah. I once had I was hosting the Arias one year and had a really lovely outfit that I had tried on with the wardrobe.
1: Did somebody selected it for you or in consultation?
2: Selected. You try on different looks. This is the one we liked. It was a brown suit.
1: Corduroy dungarees.
2: But the shirt underneath was a lovely button-up shirt, but it was blue and with these stripes on it. Very vibrant. Looked really, really cool. Really cool. And then it was the day before we're at the venue and I had to shoot a piece
1: promo piece kind of thing.
2: A piece that would air live during the show. I'm backstage here with Robbie Williams. We're doing this thing, blah, blah, blah.
4: And into Stitch.
2: And then as the cameras have turned on, there's a thing called camera testing. Yes. So you there are certain patterns. You will sometimes watch people on the news and things with stripes or certain patterns. It strobes. It has a little flickering effect. So they said, your shirt is strobing. We cannot use this. What we're about to shoot is going into the show as if it's live. I've now come backstage. So they said, we have to find another shirt. The only shirt they had was a plain green shirt that I would normally wear to put makeup on and stuff and eat food and not be messy.
1: Sure.
2: So order I have to game. Wear that. And now that I have that on, because my bib, my giant baby bib was not available.
1: Yes.
2: So that was the only shirt that I had to wear. Now that we have shot this
1: That's
2: bit,
1: right.
2: I'm now wearing that for the ARIA Awards the next day. To match it, and I got slammed because I was wearing like baby poo colours of brown and green, which is fair. It was pretty rough, and I could have thrown the wardrobe person under the bus, but I didn't.
1: You didn't because you're a good guy.
4: But Rove, I remember when you wore
2: Karen, I remember it to this day.
1: Exactly. Nathan, Nat, and Sean.
0: 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Fitzy, Whipper, and Kate.
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5: I've got a bit of a feeling that America has a gun problem.
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0: is, yes, is when you get, you buy something at a restaurant and it's so much more than you expected. I had 2 glasses of wine at this restaurant and it wasn't even that fancy restaurant, and I got the bill. Each glass was, I'm embarrassed to say.
1: No, go.
0: It was red wine. Each glass was $45 a glass.
2: Holy sh!
0: I wasn't even that, I swear it was not a fancy pantsy.
3: Did it taste good at least?
0: Well, yes, but I don't like paying a lot of money for alcohol. I don't reckon it's worth it.
2: You can get a bottle of wine for 20. Decent one.
0: My drinks bill was $90 for 2 glasses of wine.
2: That's where they get you.
0: I was embarrassed.
2: It's not food. It's booze.
0: I'm embarrassed even talking about it.
3: Yeah, that's
0: that grinded my gears.
3: That's a bad one.
0: I was angry.
3: That's a bad one. Yeah.
0: On me, I should have looked at the.
2: You're trying to be cool and live your life. There's something we've all got to banish before the weekend in the gear grinding
3: don't
2: department.
3: You bring it up. Are you gonna what is it? Don't you bring it up.
2: Ashley Klein.
3: Oh, don't stop me, David.
2: I know. It's got to be. We've got to do it.
0: Like the ref.
2: The ref. And on that note, by the way,
3: yes,
2: can we put that link up? I think it's, I mean, I got the Courier Mail have a petition you can sign.
0: Yeah.
2: I know it's sort of gone a bit bunter now. I got on early when it launched yesterday. I think I was the 35th person to get him out of Origin for 2026. And it went bunter. Even yesterday at the lunch we went to, it got well and truly over a couple of thousand. I don't even know where it's at the moment. It's taken off. So there's a petition. We might get Nick to whack it on our socials to get Ashley Klein off State of Origin for the rest of 2026.
3: It'd be great not to see him in Melbourne.
2: Because that's been grinding my gears.
3: Oh, that game has been grinding my gears. Ashley Klein overruling the bunker.
2: Changed a bloody game. There's 21,000 signed, verified signatures on that petition at the moment.
0: How do you get on it, if you want to get on it?
2: Nick will put the link up on our socials.
3: Jade out of Rochdale South, you want to weigh in on that one?
4: Oh, 100%. We call him Mr. Shiny Head in my household.
3: Mr. Shiny Head.
4: Yes, so he grinds our gears every time he refs the Broncos game, and Queensland on Wednesday night was home and home.
2: Well, you're right, and we kind of don't take a notice of referees. That's the point. You're not supposed to know they're there. But all these memes are coming up now. Not memes, just like, oh, this is what we said before the Origin, how he's going to wreck the game.
3: Yep.
2: So people
4: 100%.
2: Knew
4: 100%.
2: Oh, Mr. Shinyhead can go blow it out his arse.
3: He's the only Mr. Shinyhead's the only ref to send someone off for a face clash.
2: Oh, anyway. Again, it grinds our gears. We're purging.
3: Yeah, we're getting rid of that, okay? We've got to move forward. Thank you, Jade. 13, 24, 10.
0: I feel like mine was really stupid.
3: No, yours is perfect.
2: No, it doesn't matter.
0: Can it be stupid things as well?
2: It doesn't matter.
0: Okay.
2: It doesn't matter what it is.
0: That was a big deal, that ref thing.
3: Like yesterday, I got asked from a website if I was not a robot 5 times. I had to click the fire hydrant.
0: Oh, I get the competition wrong?
3: I kept getting it wrong, and it kept going. Yeah, that was growing my gears, because the more and more I was doing it, I was thinking I'm getting it wrong. Like,
0: yeah.
3: And then you got the little tile in the bottom corner.
0: Yeah, that's annoying.
3: That one. That was. Why do it 5 times? Mm. Just do it once.
0: I know.
5: Nick Lutzy and Susie O'Neill on Nova.

0: Nancy and Susie O'Neill.
1: What's been grinding your gears?
2: We've got some good ones, I think. I can feel it in my waters.
3: Yep, purge for the weekend.
2: Get it all out. The rainy weather's gone. Actually, that's been annoying me too, to be honest, grinding my gears.
3: Yeah, it's been so wet.
2: So you can have a sunshiny weekend like it's going to be. Kelly from Fernie Grove, what's grinding your gears?
4: Good morning, guys. What grinds my gears is when you're shopping and you find a car park finally after stalking someone and you put your indicator on and then they just sit in their damn car looking on their phone. And they fully aware know that you're there.
5: Yeah,
4: that
5: grinds
4: my
5: ridiculous.
4: Gears.
2: Yeah.
4: Yep.
5: Happened to me yesterday, actually, at a Chermy.
2: Did it?
5: Yeah, just someone there, lights on, ready to go.
3: Thinking they're about to reverse and they just sit there on their phone.
5: Just sitting there, just for minutes.
4: Yep.
3: And then you drive off and then they reverse.
5: Yeah. Of course, someone else behind me got it.
3: Yeah. That's a good one, Kelly. That is very annoying. Cherie out of Clangar, what's grinding your gears?
6: Hello. What grinds my gears is when you're sitting on the couch and then there's like a guest over and they start kicking the couch with the back of their foot and it gets really annoying and it just pisses me off.
2: I love that. I'm exactly the same. Is that someone even jittering their leg next to you?
6: Yes.
2: It drives me batty. I put my hand on the leg and I stop it.
3: I'm a bad leg jitterer.
2: I know you are.
3: Yeah.
2: I've got some children in my family who do it too.
3: Morgan puts a hand on my leg too, Susan, so hates it.
2: I can't stand it. It really bugs me.
3: Good to know.
2: It really bugs me.
3: That's a good one, Cherie.
5: I'm trying to find that... I think I just realised one that I have. Something triggered me there. You know when you go to, like, nightclubs now? Like
2: not for a better decade or so.
5: Okay, so, like, there's this, like, digital pass. Like, I don't even know what the app is.
3: To but get into
5: you
3: the
5: can
3: club.
5: Get in where it shows your ID.
3: Yeah, okay. Your Queensland ID. Yeah.
2: Driver's license.
5: But you get there, yeah, but it's, like, a digital one. Mm. And but it's, like... It's like at least 7 buttons and a face scan.
2: Yes.
5: To get, so you get to the front of the line. Oh, yeah, you're going to get it. Grab it. I'll use this because I'm trying to be cool and, you know, all digital and stuff. And you sit there, you press it, then you press it again, your face scan. Then you haven't got Wi-Fi, so it doesn't work. Like, just make it one press.
2: It happens at the post office as well when you've got to collect parcels.
5: Exactly.
2: But you know what I thought
5: not
2: I would
5: just
2: do?
5: Nightclubs.
2: You know what I thought I would do to help that process?
5: What?
2: Yeah. Take a screenshot of it and show them.
5: Doesn't work?
2: No. I got there and they said, we don't, because you can use AI to change this. Because I did this to save the 8 button presses.
5: Exactly.
2: In the shopping centre, it's really bad.
5: It takes like at least
3: Wi-Fi.
5: A minute.
2: Really bad phone reception as well.
5: If you lose phone reception,
2: you can't get your
5: You can't get the thing up.
3: It's stupid. And then the queue behind you builds up, then you get more and more pressure, then you start wigging out more.
5: Oh, yes.
2: God. Yes, good one.
3: Liz out of Banyo. What's grinding your gears, Liz?
7: Oh, hi, guys. What's grinding my gears is people aren't doing the thank you wave anymore. When you're in the car, you pull over, you let someone pass. Where's the thank you wave gone? Mm,
5: good point.
2: Yeah, true.
7: It's driving me nuts.
5: Because I have one
7: I drive down one street in particular to get to my place and it's narrow, so you've got to pull over as the other people are coming past and I've got my hand up, ready for the wave. No, wave back.
5: I've got one of them on the way to work and on the way home from work. There's like 3 on one street where you've got to, you know, you've got to know when to pull over and everything. Nothing.
7: Nothing,
5: Liz.
7: It's rude.
5: It's rude.
2: It's a bit rude.
3: Rebecca out of Redland Bay. Purge for us.
8: Good morning. I'm grinding my gears this week is wet weather lunchtime.
3: Oh, you're a teacher?
8: I'm a teacher and we have to stay in the classroom with the kids. We don't get a break. We don't get to go chat in the staff room. We have to listen to Danny Go and watch all of the things that they want to watch on YouTube.
2: Gross.
5: What, so they don't get to go downstairs to the playground or anything?
8: No. And today is a sunny day. Today's a sunny day. The sun's out and I'm excited, but the ground might still be too wet for them to go out and play.
5: You should get paid extra for that, I reckon.
3: You really should.
2: And I remember when I was at school, it was a long time ago, we used to go crazy.
3: Yeah, the kids
2: When it was rainy weather. Don't you reckon it makes them a bit cray-cray?
8: Oh, yeah, absolutely. The kids go crazy, the staff go crazy, and then,
3: cooped up animals inside. They go wild. And Timmy boy out at Capatabar, what's grinding your gears?
9: What grinds my gears, guys, is I'm a truck driver and you have to leave a fair gap between you and the car in front of you. And then you get nutsies that want to fly past you, jump in that gap, and you've got to slam on the brake. Yeah. And then you slow down, you pull back from that car, and then some other nutty wants to jump in front of you.
3: I've never
2: so frustrated.
5: You see that a lot, and I think everyone's been guilty of it. That's the other thing. I'm sure
2: that's
5: I've
2: a good reminder.
5: That's a good reminder. There's a gap there for a reason.
3: Yeah.
5: There's a gap there for a reason.
3: I've never thought about that.
9: If you want to become a pancake, then sure, go ahead, do it.
5: Well, that's exactly
2: if you want
5: right.
2: to become a what?
9: A pancake.
3: If you want to get flattened by Tim and his truck, I've never thought about it from their perspective.
5: Yeah, exactly. So remember that. Don't pull in front of a truck.
2: No. And actually, don't tailgate.
5: Yeah.
2: Don't tailgate, especially in the wet weather.
3: Yeah.
2: And then you
9: swim around us and go in front and then hit the anchors to turn left. Oh, my God.
3: Oh, jeez.
5: That's literally grind your gears.
3: Oh, noted, Tim. Literally. thank you, Timmy. That was some good gear grinds, guys. Well done, everyone.
2: I feel better.
5: I feel better, don't we?
2: Yeah. I feel better.
3: I feel
2: there's a few more things that annoy me, but I'll leave them till next Friday.
0: Nick, Lutzy and Susie O'Neill. Nova. They're a big artists.
5: Hey, here we go.
0: And then... are the artists the whole world follows.
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5: New York.
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0: Lucy and Susie O'Neill.
1: I want to get your feedback on this, guys. I've seen something on the internet where I think it's absolute and utter BS.
2: Wouldn't be the
1: but
2: first
1: I'm
2: thing.
1: Getting it. I don't know if it's in everyone's algorithm, but it's in mine. It's happening. There's a few of them. The one that pops up on mine is Flambo the dog. Have you heard of Flambo the dog?
2: I've not.
1: I thought Nick would have heard
3: is
1: of it.
3: Is it a
1: Susan?
3: I do follow some pets on my Instagram.
1: Yes. Flambo. There's another one called Talking Dog Ruby.
3: I follow Cody the Cavoodle.
2: Cody the Cavoodle's famous.
1: Right. What does Cody the Cavoodle do? Anything?
3: No, not much.
1: Okay, so Flambo the dog, and also, and I know there's people that know what's going on here, and Talking Dog Ruby. There's these owners, right? They seem to be in America, and I'm calling complete and utter bullshit. Okay.
3: Yeah.
1: And they have like these little, like, think of these little buzzers on the floor, and they have like 50 of them with different words on them. Like, yes, no, outside, I love you, doctor.
2: Yeah,
1: you know, just various.
3: Can I go outside?
1: It's basically, can I go outside? Or maybe it's one says can, one says I, one says outside.
3: I know where you're going here now.
1: Okay, so have you seen these?
2: I've seen these before. I don't know if it's a specific dog.
1: This is not real. I put it through Claude yesterday saying, is this real? That's how I spend my days.
2: Yeah.
1: And it's Claude reckons it's real. AI says it's real. Okay, here's some examples for those that have not heard it. So this is picture in your head an owner, the dog's there, and on the kitchen floor, there's a panel of like 50 buzzers where the dog goes over and taps its paw on one of these buzzers, which actually has the word outside or whatever on it, all right? And essentially, the owner's having a conversation with the dog, and the dogs have the brain capacity to speak back to the owner. Here's example number one, where this one's owner went away on holiday, right? And when it came back from holiday, the dog decided to tell her how that made him feel.
4: Mad. Why are you mad? Why mad?
5: Worried.
4: You're worried.
5: Worried. Mad.
4: Because mom was gone. I'm home now. I'm sorry.
2: Oh, yeah. I see Ash just put some videos up now.
1: Okay, so the dog, you look on the screen there. There's like 20. Sometimes there's as many as 50 of the damn things.
3: Oh, okay, gotcha. Can I just say that the buttons are very close together?
2: Yeah.
3: I was imagining the whole hallway.
1: Yeah, and somehow the dog doesn't, even though it's got four legs, when it crawls over the buttons, it doesn't hit any of the others. It's just perfect every time.
3: That's because it knows what to say.
1: Yeah, I know, but it's a dog, and I'm calling BS. This one's kind of deep. This dog is asking its owner a question about memory.
6: Why do we forget? That's a great question. Because we only have so much room in our long-term memory. We can't keep all of the things in our short-term memory.
5: Thank you.
2: Explains it.
3: That one was more ridiculous.
2: Yeah.
3: I kind of believe the first one. I mean, the dog probably was upset.
2: The dog probably knows it gets a reaction just by pressing it, and that's all it's doing.
1: But there's 50 of them, so what I'm saying, I'm suggesting that they just sit there until all day the dog's just pressing random whatevers until it constructs something remotely, that makes sense. This is another one. This dog in particular got a problem with its eye and obviously then does this.
7: Eye. What's the matter with your eyes, baby?
5: Doctor.
7: You want to see a doctor for your eyes?
5: Eyes. Doctor.
7: You go later to the doctor for your eyes. That's what you want, right?
2: Eye.
3: Do you reckon it could work for babies before they could talk? Maybe Nick's daughter can start to talk to Nick
2: by pressing those buttons.
3: Yeah,
2: I should get a bunch of those buttons and see what she says.
1: The answer is no. There's less chance of
2: change my nappy, Dad.
1: Of Flo doing it as there is a dog because they're on a similar level at this stage where Flo
2: they have the same brains
1: who will get better.
2: Yes,
1: but at this stage Flo is at dog level.
2: Yes,
1: and neither Flo or a dog. And someone told me, I don't know who told me this, but we will follow up on Monday if this is true. Someone said there's cats doing it now.
2: Nah.
1: And that's even more ridiculous.
3: Why?
2: But see, cats feel smarter.
1: Because it's a cat. It's ridiculous.
2: So it's a busy Thursday for you, mate.
1: I'm sorry, we haven't really got time for callers, but if there's people infuriated now going, no, my dog doesn't, I'd like to hear
2: it. Oh, yeah. 30, 24, 10,
1: just in case. But only if you've got a real story that you actually know firsthand that dogs are this smart.
3: I'm mad.
1: Pressure.
3: Mad.
2: Susan love these buttons.
3: Mad.
1: Let's get these buttons.
3: Mad.
0: Nick, Lutzi, and Susie O'Neill.

0: and Susie O'Neill.
1: Juan Lutzi is outraged by something on the internet.
2: Well, I'm just calling BS on this whole dogs using a series of buzzers to communicate with their owners like they're intelligent beings, and I'm calling complete and utter rubbish on it.
3: Imagine if it's true, though, and you can talk to your pet dog.
2: Oh, I mean, it's fantastic. I mean, I just want to get some first-hand, you know, we've heard it.
1: Well, here's some audio just to play people play, just joining us. Yeah. The doctor one?
2: Where the guy's, the dog's crook.
4: Eyes. What's the matter with your eyes, baby?
5: Doctor.
4: You want to see doctor for your eyes?
5: Eyes. Doctor.
4: You go later to the doctor for your eyes. That's what you want, right?
2: I wonder if it used Claude to self-diagnose. Or like,
1: Remarkable.
3: How did you know it was I-E-Y-E and not just I?
2: Like, well, we don't. Oh, yeah. Well, we don't know anything, Susan. But, you know, prove me wrong. Who we got?
1: Scott out of Ipswich. Good morning, Scotty.
6: G'day. How you going, guys?
2: Good.
1: You know how they make these videos, it says.
6: Yeah, so they are real, but what they do is they record pretty much all day, and then what they do is they edit the content of the video, and then what they do is, so then when they've got all the answers they want, then they add that to their asking the questions, going, what's wrong with you? Sick.
2: Yeah, right,
6: doctor. Doctor. So they've already got it pre-edited.
2: Well, that's closer to how I see it happening, Scott. Thank you for that. What I'm looking for is someone who's like going to break the mold here and suggest that it's real.
3: But I was thinking some pets do actually talk.
2: Do they?
3: I'm thinking of parrots.
2: But that's repetitive stuff, isn't it?
3: Yeah, but they say things, don't they, that they mean.
1: They repeat what you say. Yeah,
3: but they might say,
1: if you swear a lot.
3: Welcome home today.
1: Yeah.
3: Welcome home today.
2: Yeah. And they know when they get come home to say it.
1: Yeah.
2: So, yeah. But
3: they know
2: birds.
3: The cues of when
1: they
3: to
1: get
3: do
1: the
3: it.
1: Reactions. Yeah. Wendy out of Kuminya?
7: Yeah.
1: Good morning.
7: it is a real thing.
2: Yo,
7: my daughter
2: bought
7: the buzzers. You can buy them in Kmart.
2: I did see that.
7: Colored buzzers, right? And they're buttons. They don't make a buzzing noise, but you can actually record into the buzzer when you train the dog to hit the buzzer.
2: Yeah, we know how to do that. Buttons. So tell us exactly what your dog is saying.
7: And then you record. Yeah,
2: I understand how it works.
3: Lutzi's angry today.
2: Kim or Wendy rather. What has your dog said to your daughter? Give us an example.
7: Oh, that's an hungry, feed me.
2: What?
3: I'm hungry, feed me.
2: It says, I'm hungry, feed me.
1: It would always say
3: you've
1: that.
3: Trained it.
2: How many buttons are there?
7: Well, she got three different coloured buttons.
2: Okay.
7: And the other one said, I'm thirsty, I want water.
3: No, I'm with Wendy now.
2: That's the same as tapping the dog bowl. Because I don't know if you've noticed, but all dogs are hungry.
1: Hungry always.
7: I know. My other daughter's dog, actually, he's a bowl flipper.
2: Well, that's great. That's for another time. Yeah. You tell your daughter, I want 50 more buttons and meaningful conversations. Is there any other evidence?
1: Kim, what do you got?
8: Oh, happy Friday, guys.
1: Happy Friday.
2: Good, thank you.
3: Happy
8: Friday. My work colleague, so we work in a special school, so we work with the buzzers with students that can't speak. She got a new puppy and she actually decided to take a buzzer home, record her voice, and she toilet trained her dog. So her dog, and I thought it was ridiculous. So until she showed us the evidence of the video.
2: Give me an example. Like what are we saying here?
8: So the dog, I was like, well, that's just ridiculous. Mm-hmm. Of course the dog's going to press it every time it's near the door. And she goes, no. We will be in the lounge room or the dog will be in it.
1: Oh, Kim, you there?
2: Dropped out.
1: The dog will be dropped out.
2: Okay, we got one more.
3: That sounded convincing.
1: Toilet trainer, though, I suppose.
2: Okay, I'm saying we're talking about two buttons here.
1: Yeah. Not 50 buttons.
2: I'm talking 50 button minimum. I want to see someone in Brisbane. Have we got anyone?
1: Kylie
2: else?
1: Out of Kedron.
2: Oh, no.
9: Hi, I was just calling. My mum's dog uses the buttons. He doesn't use 50.
2: Yeah.
9: But it's pre-programmed and it can tell her if he wants to go for a walk, if he wants to go for a treat, if he wants to go outside.
2: Okay. How many buttons do you reckon?
9: I think there's 8 on the pad.
2: Okay. And 8, we're getting into some sort of territory where the dog's making a conscious effort to tell the owner what it wants to do. And have you seen this, Kylie? Have you seen this happening?
9: My mum lives interstate. state, but I have seen the videos of it.
1: Okay, edited though, you never know.
2: But it's a mum. I mean, you're not going to lie to Kylie.
3: No.
1: Let's get our own buttons, because you can get it from Kmart or whatever, and we can test. We've got dogs in this office.
2: Well, Bento is our official team. We have a dog in here all the time, which is a beautiful dog called Bento.
1: Yeah.
3: And he's smart.
2: He's a she.
1: She.
2: Why did you do that?
0: Nick Lutzy and Susie O'Neill on Nova. Nathan, Nat and Sean.
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0: and Susie O'Neill. It's Nick, Lutzy and Susie O'Neill's
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2: All right. Hey, settle down. We only have time for one question each, please. Hey, Susie, Lachlan Sands here from Musical Chairs Monthly. You're sitting in a brand new seat. Well, it's your old seat in the studio. Has it given you a new perspective on life now that things look a little bit different?
3: I'm enjoying it, actually. I'm I feel like I'm back home a little. To be honest, I'm looking around. It feels like there's a bit more space.
4: Yeah.
3: What, the chair that I'd moved to in this little studio was a bit squishy squash, to be honest. I didn't have a very big bench spot either.
4: Do you like it? You can see the wider team as well.
3: Yeah.
4: You can see the engine room.
3: I can see producer one, two, and three.
4: Two and a half, really.
3: Actually, so. One, two, and four. Producer three's in the producer three's in the audio.
4: It's not numbered by favourites. Why'd you say
5: you
4: that?
5: You know they don't do that anymore in schools. It's like producer blue,
3: yes.
5: Producer green,
4: yeah.
3: Actually.
4: And then you forget the colours. You know?
3: I should give them all colours.
4: Yeah. Ooh, what? Okay, match the colour to the person.
5: I mean, you could use their names. I mean, that's an out there suggestion.
3: Ash is producer gold.
4: Gold?
3: Ooh. I mean, not, so no,
5: now,
3: no.
5: Now you've
2: offended that I'm at
4: Olympic.
2: Dylan. No, here we go. You
3: no, because she's Dylan's
4: sparkly.
3: Come in. Sparkly. Because she's sparkly.
6: Okay. If I'm not platinum, I'll be annoyed.
4: Yeah.
3: Lachlan is...
4: producer Brown?
3: Producer...
5: You're not
3: don't put
5: platinum.
3: Words... Don't put
4: well, Brown from his
3: head.
4: Story that he's got from on stage years ago.
3: Oh, no. What colour?
5: Producer Brown.
3: Producer... Navy? You're like a Navy kind of a guy? Dylan...
5: Dylan's come in. He's walked in from his booth to just see what you've got for him.
2: He's just stone-faced.
3: You can be black.
5: Well, that's not bad because that's sort of rock and roll.
4: Yeah, that's sort of, yeah, he likes that. That's what he wanted.
3: Drummer.
5: That actually suits him.
3: He's a drummer
5: in a rock band.
3: And he lives in that black room.
4: He
3: out
4: does
3: the back.
4: In that dark room. And he's our audio guy. And then what about former producer number four?
5: What do you mean former?
4: The man previously known as.
3: That's Nick. He's got.
5: My wife's just called him Symbol, like Prince. The artist formerly known as.
3: I want to do a colour that relates to the size of his thighs because they're very large.
4: Thick thighs.
5: He's a man.
4: Thick thighs.
3: You know what I'm going to call him?
4: Yeah, what are you going to call him?
3: Know-it-all Nick is going to be Maroon because he...
5: He's a blue supporter.
4: Yeah, that's funny. I like that. Producer Maroon.
3: And he's wearing Maroon today.
4: All right, it's a gold, black, maroon.
3: He's not laughing.
5: Oh, yeah, I've already forgotten.
3: He's not laughing.
4: Numbers
5: are
4: better.
5: He's not laughing.
4: Jeez, it's almost taken up the full press conference. What have we got time for?
7: Ash from the Barkingham Post. Nick, if Pam could talk for a day, what would she say about you?
5: Oh, love
7: you.
5: Pam, your dog.
4: Love you, daddy. Yeah, Pam's my dog, yeah.
5: Can I do it like you're pressing buttons?
4: Oh, I love you. I love you, you. Sick, sick. Poo.
5: I love you, sick, poo.
3: That's
4: yeah,
3: cute.
4: Yeah, she'd probably say that. She'll always want food. You know, she's got anxiety, Pam, so she's on her meds, so she's heavily medicated.
3: Is she on anxiety medication?
4: Yeah, truly, every day. And you notice a difference if she's not.
5: She needs buttons.
3: Where I train, they have a dog on anxiety medication.
4: No.
3: They're so mellow.
4: Oh, she's not that. This just makes her level.
3: Oh, okay.
4: Yeah, but truly, yeah.
3: Have you tried one?
4: No.
5: Yes.
1: Lotsy, yes. Nick Davis, Brisbane Racing Club roving reporter.
5: Ooh.
1: Tomorrow at Eagle Farm, it is Derby Day. Will you be attending? And if so, who with?
5: I don't know whether I am attending tomorrow, actually. I think I probably will. May I congratulate you on the fine work you've been doing throughout the carnival so far? Nick, for those that don't know, from the, what is it, the Brisbane Racing Club?
3: Know it all, Nick.
5: Yeah, but what
3: okay. Just so doesn't mix
5: can't
3: up
5: speak
3: with the
5: to
3: other
5: us anyway. He's not here right now. He's just left the room.
3: Nick Davis.
5: Anyway, he does a great job on the big screen and everything right throughout the carnival. So when you're at Eagle Farm or Doomben through the racing carnival,
4: yes,
5: make sure you check Nick's fine work out. I don't know if I'm going, and I don't know who I'm taking. Are the two short answers to that at this point?
4: Okay.
5: I do remind people of Stradbroke Day. If you haven't got your tickets, June 13th is the big one coming up. So get involved in that. But if you are going to Derby Day tomorrow, pick some winners and have fun. It's going to be another cracking day. No more.
2: That concludes the press conference. 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
0: Nick Lutzy and Susie O'Neill on Nova.
8: Fitzy, Whipper and Kate.
9: Can we talk about Taylor Swift's wedding?
10: Yeah.
8: Yes.
9: If I could be invited to one event, would I want to do the wedding or would I want to do Travis Kelce's Bucks party? I think Bucks party.
3: Oh, because you're real cool.
10: You are such a
9: no.

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7: 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Nova.
8: You are listening to Nova. It is Jace, Lauren and Clint.
9: I have a busy few days of activities. We have a lunch today. Oh, we are all working together for the Sony Foundation today. Yeah. And then I have to race from that to a dinner tonight.
10: Ooh, dinner?
8: Dinner?
9: Dinner for the Hawkins, actually. Tom Hawkins.
8: Oh, I thought you meant me.
9: No, Tom like, and Emma Hawkins have their nice rice event. He's become a rice farmer.
10: Yeah.
9: And then I have my two best friends turning 40 tomorrow.
8: Oh, Dale and Gemma.
9: Dale and Gemma.
8: Happy birthday, guys.
9: It's like Gemma's 700th birthday party.
8: Gotcha.
9: Dale's got one.
10: Oh, she had a festival, has she?
9: She's had a festival. Yeah. Fair enough. 40's a big number.
10: You've got to embrace it.
9: So last night I thought, oh, I'm going to fake tan because I've got lots of outfits to be worn. Well, you know what happened? Can I tell you what happened in my house when Paul was watching State of Origin last night? At 9 o'clock. Also, why did that game start so late?
10: I know. The pre-match went for hours.
9: Oh, for days.
8: That's rugby league, yeah.
9: I went to bed and I was like, has this not even started yet?
10: Yeah. No, anyway. They were still interviewing people on the bus.
8: Yeah.
9: So, I know. They were all on the bus. So, at 9 p.m.
8: They had to stop the team buses going down.
10: It's a long bus ride.
8: Well, they used to drive the team buses. Yeah, and they had to stop it
10: because it got too rowdy. Yeah.
9: So at 9:30 p.m. I was on ChatGPT asking, should the Alabache great moose dark tan, fake tan moose be fluorescent green?
8: Oh,
9: this is after
8: no.
9: I've put it on and I'm lying in bed. And
8: oh,
9: it says,
8: no.
9: The short answer is no, it definitely should not be fluorescent green. And I doubled down and said, well, I've already got it on and I'm in bed. Will it poison me?
10: And?
9: Look, you're not going to poison yourself, so take a deep breath. But you could end up an odd colour.
10: Yeah, well, you look okay today.
8: No, you look fine today.
9: Do I look
8: today.
9: An odd colour?
8: You got a little bit of Oompa Loompa about you.
9: No, I'm joking.
10: No, you look, Lauren, you look stunning.
8: Look at me. You look fine.
9: Yeah, so I had a crisis and it turns out that my crisis was managed to be salvaged. Jace, on the other hand, went and got a haircut yesterday. He turned up to an event we had yesterday and said, I think these people have ruined my hair.
10: Now, how would we describe that? Well, actually, okay. What did you ask for?
8: I went in.
10: Yep.
8: saw the guy, normally, you know, see sometimes.
11: Yeah.
8: Sometimes I always go to the same place, but sometimes the guys change. Mm-hmm. And I went in and we're having a chat and he said, just the normal, you do three around the sides, don't you? And I go, yeah. So normally we get three, all
9: What's
8: around the
9: three?
8: Sides.
9: So you, when like you shave, three, is it like one, blade three. Two, or three?
8: So, yeah, so that there would
10: it's
8: be...
10: It's not very short, but it's not long.
8: Yeah, that the
10: it's
8: top the part of my skull would be a three at the moment.
9: What, the long bits at the top?
8: Like those bits would be about a three.
10: Maybe.
8: Down the
9: That's
8: bottom.
9: That's quite long there, though.
8: Mate, down the bottom, he's gone like a one. Yeah, he's attempted to do a fade on a 43-year-old man.
10: He's tried it. Well, I get one.
9: But he hasn't done 40. A fade. He's just done like very short, and then there's just a line, and then it's slightly less short.
8: You know now, what it looks like? And the then haircut and Dumb and Dumber. Yeah, you know, the bowl cut.
10: Yeah, I mean, I didn't want to say it, but yeah, sure. Now, turn around, because it's the back that troubles me slightly.
9: Let's just have one more look.
10: Wow. There seems to be a line in the back of the scon.
9: Don't worry about it. I think it's already growing out. I can see it's already starting to grow out.
10: They say it's a week between a good and a bad
9: haircut.
10: It's
9: already growing out. I can see it growing.
8: Don't mock me.
9: No one
8: will notice. Do not mock me.
9: It's the little sideburns that are up way too high for me. That.
8: What do you mean?
10: Well, I just think you...
9: Where it goes from very short to quite long on the top. And then you're going to have to do it like a comb over, I think.
8: John Travolta's been seen wearing a beret lately. Do you think I should?
10: Or a top hat?
8: I don't want to look like a Monopoly man.
9: He's done. It look. You might have to wear your top hat to the
8: lunch.
9: No,
8: I'm not wearing
9: today.
8: A top hat.
10: Well,
9: he might have to wear a top hat. Or it looks like he's cut your hair with that hat on. Like the line is where the line of the hat goes.
10: All right. So we've got a crisis. I think it needs fixing. So right. I've shot out a text message to my mate Justin, who runs the Barber's Son in Hawthorne.
8: Oh, yeah.
10: Shout out. I said, we have an emergency.
9: Yeah.
10: Need your help. Can you somehow fix this?
9: Did you send him a photo?
10: Yeah,
9: and
10: two
9: what
10: photos.
9: Did he say?
10: Still hasn't written back.
8: You need to ring him. Wake him.
10: Might be a bridge too far for him.
9: Well, I've got to go see Marie at Uber.
10: Oh, yeah.
8: She's the one that did Delta's hair for
9: Eurovision. Oh, that's why I was
8: going
9: late
8: today. Can she make me look like
10: Imagine
8: Delta?
10: You doing the hair
9: I couldn't
10: flick
9: find
10: Delta
9: my weave
10: did.
9: This morning for her to put in to give me luscious Delta Goodrum locks.
8: Can I put a weave in?
9: I've got it here. Should we clip it in?
8: Yes. Get the weave. Can we have a look? We'll put the results on socials. Jace, Lauren and Clint on socials.
9: Okay.
8: I might look like Delta at Eurovision. Or the Monopoly man at the top.

0: Yeah.
1: This is Nova. You got Jace, Lauren and Clint. There's a baby Rexer, babe Rexer.
0: Well, I will answer that in just a short moment because we did have an opportunity to interview her this week. The three of us were unavailable, so we sent our Gen Z producer, Ellie, who's on our team.
1: Well, you'd say it's her vintage, right?
0: Well, sort of. But, well, I mean, she's not in her 20s.
2: Now, this is a
0: baby Rexer.
2: Dangerous decision.
0: Baby Rexer. What do you call her?
1: Babe Rexer.
2: BB.
0: Anyway.
2: It's a dangerous... I'll
0: tell you what it is. What's wrong?
2: We should have spoken about this before we sent her, shouldn't we? Did we?
0: Well, we did.
2: Did we?
0: And we agreed.
1: We had something on. We wanted to do the chat, but we had something on.
0: Yeah.
2: Oh.
0: So Gen Z did it for us, and she jumped out of the blocks pretty hard by asking her how to pronounce her name.
3: Now, just before we start, so is it BB? Because we have an Irish producer in our team, and he says Bia Bia, and then we get baby and like bay bay. I just want you to clarify for me. It is BB, right?
4: Yeah, I mean, it's whatever you want it to be.
3: Yeah, that's fair. So my name's Ali. But the team call me Gen Z because obviously I'm a Gen Z generation. But now it's changed to like Jenny, Jennifer, Yenny. Like it just keeps changing and I can't
4: keep it.
0: I love it.
2: Oh, so she's so polite.
0: She's like, well, thank you for interviewing me and telling me about you.
2: Was that question one?
0: That's how she started. What's your name?
2: She would have been like,
0: I'm a celebrity.
2: Imagine what poor BB is thinking about the rest of the interview.
1: Poor baby. Depends
0: she's
1: how you
0: thinking
1: take it.
0: Gen Zs aren't very bright.
2: Oh, no.
0: Anyway, then Gen Z really
2: Jenny
0: went quite well with this question where it was very clear she hadn't done her research.
3: You've also like collabed with Madonna. Now, did you guys like have a night out together? Like, tell me about that.
1: No.
4: So basically, everybody thinks I've collabed with Madonna because there was a mistake on the like writing of it, but I've never collabed with Madonna. I love Madonna.
3: Yeah.
4: Everybody always asks this, by the way. Everybody.
3: Yeah.
4: I love Madonna. I went and saw her at the Abbey recently at a party of like a private party she had, and she's an icon, but I've never collaborated with Madonna. But let's put that into the atmosphere for that to happen.
3: Yeah, 100%. Like manifest that girl.
4: Yeah. Manifestation.
0: Manifest that girl. Manifest that.
2: No. The follow up should have been, well, have you had a night with Madonna? Because he didn't.
0: Well, she saw her at the Abbey. Have you been to the Abbey in Los Angeles?
2: No, I've not, but it sounds amazing.
0: Oh, my God. It's a gay club. So much fun. All the boys dance in their like little leather G-strings up
2: is
0: on the table. Is that a
2: theatre-type style?
0: No, it's sort of half outside, half inside. It's what Pink Pony Club's about. Chapel Roan.
1: Kind of say BB's being very polite.
0: Isn't she? Well, then Gen Z, because BB Rexer is not actually Gen Z. I think she's like late 30s, mid 30s.
1: Yeah,
0: she's a bit younger than 36, right? Mid 30s. But Gen Z decides to speak in Gen Z language.
3: Oh. So, like, to be a baddie, do you want me to explain it to you? So, our hosts, Jace, Lauren, and Clint, they've got like complete boomers. They're like late 40s, 50s. They've got no idea what a baddie is. Now, so a baddie is like someone who's a cool girl, like reckless, does not care, great fashion, like just actually doesn't give a vibe.
4: I don't think I'm a baddie. Like, I just do what I want.
3: I reckon you are. You have so much confidence.
4: I just do what I want. I appreciate calling me a baddie girl. Thanks.
1: She doesn't want to be called a baddie. She just wants to do what she wants.
0: She just wants to get this interview over
2: She's done, isn't she?
0: Anyway, so Gen Z.
1: Also, can I clear up? We're not late 40s.
2: No.
0: I mean, not even in my 40s.
2: I mean, Jace is closest to late 40s.
1: I mean, I'm
0: in my 30s.
2: Yeah.
0: Let me remind you, I am in my 30s for the remainder of this year.
1: Don't be a baddie, duh.
0: Anyway, she finished off strong with a game of slay or nay.
2: Oh, this will be good.
3: Oversized sunnies.
4: Oh, slay.
3: Yeah. Chrome, like bubblegum color nails. Like these right now.
4: Slay.
3: Photo dumps on Insta.
4: Slay.
3: Soft launching. Or even hard launch.
4: No launch. Nay.
3: I love that. Voice notes.
4: They're so annoying. Like, I hate them. Yeah. Like, it's like, I don't like when you like 2 minute long.
3: 3 minutes, that's too long.
4: I'm like, is this a podcast? Like, I'm not like, this is too much.
3: Yeah, you're basically writing a song. Doom scrolling.
4: I do it all the time.
3: Yeah,
4: slay.
3: Love that for you.
2: Love that for you.
0: Ladies and gentlemen, that is BB Rexer.
1: Well, I thought that was very successful.
0: With Gen Z.
1: Well done, Jenny.
5: This is Jace, Lauren and Clint.
0: Turn it up.
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0: This is Jace, Lauren and Clint. You are listening to Nova.
1: Now, guys, yes. Somebody who's not very popular at the moment.
2: Who?
1: Well, he's popular, but he's stuffed up, I think.
2: Who?
1: Adam Sandler.
2: Oh, I love Adam Sandler. He can do no wrong.
1: Now, this is a photo of him with his beautiful partner, Jackie, 51 years of age, for those playing at home. She looks marvellous, doesn't she?
3: Yeah. Mm-hmm.
1: She's dressed to the nines. He ain't. They're on the red carpet for the world premiere of the upcoming Netflix movie Office Romance. Adam Sandler is in a New York Knicks hoodie and a pair of tracky dads.
0: But that's what he does.
2: You do you, Adam Sandler.
1: I don't know.
0: That's what he does.
1: This is J-Lo's big moment, right?
2: J-Lo? Is J-Lo?
1: J-Lo's in it. Yeah,
2: Well, he doesn't.
0: Oh, and J-Lo, you know
1: what? Imagine what she would have been. She would have been looking incredible.
0: They could have got matching suits.
1: But he's rocked up in his tracky dads in a hoodie.
0: But that's him.
1: No.
0: Hang on.
2: His wife is in the film.
1: Yeah.
0: He also drives himself.
1: Supporting.
2: Well, maybe he just didn't want to steal her thunder. So he said, I'm wearing my blue hoodies and my New York
1: Knicks trackies.
2: Hoodies.
0: Guys, he wore that to the Oscars. That's what he wears. Everyone knows.
1: There's a dress code at these things, bro.
2: I do agree. If there is a dress code, you have to stick with it or it's rude.
1: The Knicks
2: I don't think there's a dress code at those things.
1: He was celebrating the Knicks because they won.
2: The playoffs.
1: Yeah. They won big and celebrations on the streets
2: that
1: of New York.
2: That game wasn't in New York, but I had friends that went to Madison Square Garden in New York and the stadium was full. And it was all watched on the big screen.
0: Really?
2: Oh. Yeah.
0: Should I wear that matching fluffy Adidas tracksuit I bought to the Sony lunch today?
2: Guys, can I talk you through what I'm wearing today?
1: Tracky ducks?
2: Do you like my outfit?
1: Because
2: these, in fact, are not jeans. They are rag and bone.
1: Are they tracky dacks?
2: Denim tracksuit pants.
1: No, they're not. They're jeans.
2: Have a look.
1: Give me a feel.
0: Yeah, I need a feel.
1: Can I have a feel?
0: Yeah, not bad. Because I'm not a jean guy.
1: Oh, my God.
0: Are they real tracksuit?
1: And they've got the
2: look.
0: Oh, my God.
2: Thank you.
0: Oh, I don't even feel my jeans.
2: No, they're fleecy. They're tracksuit jeans.
0: You know what
2: I need?
0: Look
2: at the front.
0: Guys, you know what I need for today? Rag and bone. Lauren.
1: Do they do men's?
0: You know what I need, Clint?
2: They're apparently sold out. And you know what I'm like. When something is sold out, it makes me want them even more. So I waited and waited until I got them. And I've never been more comfortable in my life and everyone thinks I'm wearing jeans. They are only to be consumed at work. These are not for public consumption.
0: Should I get those, the tracksuits that have the suit on them? Like it's like a black tie suit.
1: That's a good idea. Not bad.
0: For the lunch today.
2: What do you think? I think Adam Sandler could have worn these.
1: Well, he could have. He would have been dressed up had he worn them.
0: Can I ask you a question? Do you reckon you'd struggle dating someone if they just had terrible fashion sense?
1: Oh, yeah. Yeah.
0: You couldn't do it.
1: No, you need to be dressed well. I mean, look at me today.
0: I was about to say, do you reckon maybe that's why?
2: Would you have trouble? Do you know what? So I love my Paul, right?
0: Here we go.
2: He's a Queenslander. When I met him, he dressed like Willy Wonka. I'm not even kidding. He wore all the colours of the rainbow in one outfit. Very Queensland. Now he wears black, white, grey, and navy.
1: Mm-hmm.
2: He's from Melbourne. Mm-hmm. Maybe tan.
0: Great. We are not the home of Willy Wonka.
2: Maybe brown R.M. Williams or a brown shoe.
1: Well, you have educated him
2: well. He went away
1: for
2: the weekend to go to the races. He went to country races and it did heaps. It was like a blue jacket with a lime green tie and I was like, oh.
1: A lime green tie?
2: Willy Wonka's back.
0: Where did he
2: and
0: buy
2: I was like,
0: that
2: is doing. Why do you even own that? Was my question. But
0: fancy
2: you know
0: dress.
2: What? Then I just thought it was actually so charming and cute because I was like, he's dressed himself.
1: Yeah.
2: And good on you, babe. You feel great.
0: Anyway,
2: if he did it in Melbourne, it wouldn't be a no-go. But I was like, look at you. I still love you, you big dag.
0: Well,
2: he
0: should break that suit out next time you guys go out.
2: When he looks daggy, I think it's quite cute.
0: 13 24 10 is our number. Who in your life dresses bad?
1: Daggy.
0: Might be a partner. Might be a work colleague.
2: Yeah. Hey. Oh, but there's something charming about people that are daggy with a bit of confidence because it's who they are. Good on you.
0: 13, 24, 10 is our number.
2: Is there someone in your life just lives in their
1: cocks? How do you think you dress, Jace?
2: Oh,
1: how
2: do you? You've had some questionable choices.
1: How do you think
2: recently.
1: You dress?
0: I think I dress comfortably. I'm confident in my
1: skin. Comfortably is a good word for it.
0: My kids said the other day.
1: I wouldn't disagree with that.
2: The board shorts with the button-up Paddington Bear coat the other day was an interesting choice.
0: Sorry?
1: He wore his squash shorts with a Paddington Bear jacket.
2: Court jacket. And runners.
0: You do know. I thought that was a nice thought.
2: Let's dig up the
0: it was party.
2: And it wasn't to work. It was to an appearance at a meet and greet. It was really cute.
0: It was a party at the bottom, formal at the top.
1: That's formal.
3: Jace,

0: the air with Chase, Lauren, and Clint.
1: What's wrong?
2: What do you chuckle at? Chuckles?
0: We're talking about fashion and
1: or a lack of
0: during the song. Then because we've got to go to a fancy lunch today. And I just said to Lauren, should I wear a black shirt or a white shirt with my suit?
2: Mm. And I said, with that haircut, I think you need to wear a white shirt because a black shirt's going to make you look like a bikey. And I told him to leave his gold chains at home too.
1: She's not wrong. Are you going to wear a tie?
0: No.
1: Why not?
0: Because bikies don't wear ties.
2: Okay. Are you going to shave?
1: Well, they do if they're
0: going to. Yeah, go clean shaven.
1: They do if they're going to call
2: it. Are you going to shave the mole off as well?
0: Yeah, I was going to because at the moment I've currently got more hair on my face than my head.
1: Yeah,
2: Jace got a bad haircut yesterday. And even our bosses are down from Sydney and they walked in. They were like, come on, mate, can't be that bad. Take your hat off. And he turned around and they went,
1: Oh.
0: They just told me it was all right.
1: Yeah, well.
2: Oh, did? No, they.
1: To your face.
0: They literally said, don't worry about it.
2: We all said, don't worry about it. But I don't think they said it was all right. We just said, don't worry about it. He could wear a top hat to the lunch today. No one would notice.
0: What did we just see on the TV? Who did we see doing the rounds doing interviews?
2: John Travolta and his beret.
1: Oh.
2: I don't think a beret is going to cover what you've done there, though. I'm not sure a beret is going to cut it.
0: Okay, 13 24 10 is our number. We're talking fashion.
2: We're not talking bad haircuts. We're talking bad fashion.
0: Do you know someone who has bad fashion sense?
1: Sam in Tacoma. Good morning, Sam.
3: Good morning. Good morning, everyone.
1: How are we on this Thursday?
3: Oh, it's wonderful. It's grey and beautiful.
1: Oh,
3: winter's
1: lovely.
3: On its way.
1: Okay, cheer us up. Who dresses badly?
3: Oh, it's my boyfriend. He wears fluoro.
2: Fluoro or high vis?
3: It's high vis.
2: Yeah.
3: We'll go out for breakfast and he'll be in his high-vis work jumper.
0: But if he's going to work, though.
2: Is he going to work?
3: No.
0: I'm trying to help you.
3: Out for breakfast.
2: Yeah, he just wears it. Yeah, he loves it.
3: Loves wearing it. People think he's, on the job.
1: Is it King G?
2: But he's not. He's just having some scrambled eggs and avo.
0: You know what I don't like people that wear? You know the glasses that a lot of runners wear? Like the big fluoro reflective coloured wraparound glasses? You can't be just wearing those day to day.
1: Yeah, I don't mind.
2: Yeah, no, but they're in. People, the Gen Z's love that stuff. That look like they're, in the Tour de France.
0: Maybe I'll get myself a pair.
2: Are you having a midlife crisis?
0: Taylor, good morning.
1: Every morning, Lauren. Every morning.
3: How are you?
2: Hello, Taylor. Who is it that has bad fashion and what do they wear?
4: My brother.
2: Mm-hmm.
4: He has the most ludicrous decisions when it comes to his fashion choices.
2: Talk us through it. What's his worst?
4: Probably the most recent. We were going to my 3-year-old son's soccer.
2: Yep.
4: In the morning, and he wanted to come along with us, so I was picking him up on the way, and he starts walking down his driveway in Garfield, like the cartoon cat pajama pants, with a button-up shirt and like a leather bomber jacket over the top.
1: Sick.
2: Does he live in Fitzroy or something? I feel like it's very north side.
4: No, we're in Rye.
2: Oh, he's a beach seaside.
0: I mean, if he goes right to Rosebud, it'll fit in. But
4: yeah.
0: Leather jacket's still a thing. I was looking at buying they're back.
2: They're back in a big way.
1: In fact,
2: I think for chicks, they never really went anywhere.
1: I just bought one.
2: Question.
0: You're buying one as well.
1: Oh, we can't both do it.
2: We just said you're going to look like a bikie. I'm not sure you need to be going. Are you going to get like a Hell's Angels one? Or
0: no,
2: just
0: it's a nice,
1: get your motor running.
0: Streamline leather jacket.
2: Like a leather jacket or a leather blazer?
0: No, leather jacket.
2: Clint, what about yours?
1: Oh, you can go shopping at Gazman.
2: I love Gazman.
0: Hello, Beck.
2: Good morning. Gazman.
1: Do you?
5: Mm. Morning, guys.
0: Hello. Who dresses badly?
5: So my brother, without fail, would turn up to any family function in his knee-high grey and white camo shorts with thongs.
2: What do you mean knee-high shorts?
5: You know, just above the knee, like the long shorts.
2: Yeah.
5: Long shorts, yeah.
0: Becca.
5: And it could be Christmas morning, it could be a pub dinner, it could be... So my husband and I have bets on that he's going to wear the exact same thing every time we
2: catch
5: up.
2: And does he have multiple pairs of camo shorts or has he got his one faithful?
5: Same, I think it's the same pair. It's got the pockets on the side.
2: I think
0: unless you're going to war.
1: Mm. I just camo puzzles.
2: No, camo's back too, guys.
1: Is it?
0: You know what?
2: Oh, camo's back.
0: remember
1: what, like from Aussie Disposals?
2: Cargo pants are in.
0: Clint.
2: For chicks.
0: Remember when Lauren walked in those new pants the other day and we thought they were the zip-off cargos?
2: Oh, yeah, I wore cargo pants.
1: You had a lot of pockets.
2: I had green cargos. Yeah, cargos are back in for the trip.
0: But we thought you had those ones where you can zip them off and make them into shorts.
2: Yeah, like the ones you get at Aussie Disposal.
0: Yeah, or JJ's.
1: JJ's.
2: What, Colorado. yeah. They would zip off.
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1: Our next guest is our beloved office twink, who's taking his new 1pm slot on Nova very seriously.
2: Now that I've got my big 1pm lunchtime shift, I've become the connective tissue between breakfast and drive. If Nova were a human centipede, I'd be in the middle.
1: Please, what did he just say? Oh, my God. Please welcome to the show, Joel Creasy.
3: Hey, good morning, Joel.
4: Oh, good morning. I heard that there was a fashion crisis and I raced on in.
0: Is there what?
3: Okay, let's not talk about the fashion. No. Let's talk about the haircut first. Jason, take your hat off.
4: What have you done, babe?
3: Take it off. Did you do it yourself?
0: Can I just set it up? Okay. I went to the barbers I normally go to. I had a different guy yesterday. I had a nap in the chair.
4: Oh, babe.
0: When I woke up.
3: Look at the
5: just
3: back.
5: Just turn around.
3: Look at the back.
4: I think I've got to go start my show. You look great. I love it. You can pull off anything, though, because you've got Riz.
0: Joel,
4: that's a cool new hit.
0: You are welcome on this
3: charisma.
0: Show.
3: Mm, that's I just don't know how to respond.
4: The haircut's a bit mid, but like you got Riz, so 6'7".
5: Are charming.
4: I'm trying to get down with the kids.
5: Wow.
3: It's a shocker. It's fine. Anyway, we are having fashion crisis and a hair crisis, but that's fine. You're having an apartment crisis.
4: I am. Because Jack and I, we thought, what can test the relationship? Because COVID didn't break us. All our neighbours got divorced. And then the casting of Ariana Grande in Wicked didn't break us. He was pro. I was against. He was correct. She was great. So we thought, what can we do?
3: Yep.
4: Let's renovate an old office block in the city, because that's the hardest thing you could imagine. But we're calling it upcycling because we're very eco.
3: You're not renovating it as an office. You're renovating it as like a killer apartment.
4: A home, yeah. So it's very exciting for Jack, myself and girlfriend, our dog. But we already renovated the balcony because we prioritise her comfort and we're also terrified.
3: So are you going to camp on the balcony while you build?
4: I camp 24/7 technically.
5: He is camp on the balcony.
4: I have been camp on the balcony, Lauren. But no, we have moved out while the professionals do their thing.
3: Good idea.
5: Where's the inspiration? Like what is the inspiration for the reno?
4: The Mandarin Oriental. I think because I've had the place for a while and I finally pulled my finger out and decided to do it, and I'm really glad I didn't do it in my 20s because my taste was very questionable.
0: Like
4: I had a bright yellow mirror and then a purple bedhead like Willy Wonka.
0: Pinball machines are not in.
4: The chocolate factory. Yeah. Pinball machines not in. No. I thought that would be a cute coffee machine.
5: Okay. And are you handy with the will you be assisting with the
4: handy or handsy?
5: Well, a bit of both, but are you
4: I'm on the machinery at delegating.
5: Yes.
4: Yeah.
5: Likewise.
4: And earning money. Yeah. And I just ping off all the emails and let Jack pretend like he's made some decisions. And then I go, you do that. So, yeah, I'm a little bit stressed.
0: Would you and Jack ever do the block?
4: Oh, my God. In a heartbeat. What's the
0: feeling? Really?
4: Yeah.
3: What's the fake?
4: I would love to do The Block. I watched that. I only watched one season of The Block because I love it. Because I love that Scott Cam hosts with Shelley Craft, but there's no rhyme or reason to when she pops in.
5: No, yeah, just I randomly.
4: Know. You know, Crow's Nest Lockback, Shelley Craft.
3: She's been there from the start.
4: She's been there from the start, but it feels like Shelley Craft just happens to be walking past the site one day and she's like, oh, yeah, I'll come in and discuss throw cushions. Like,
5: she's like, it's challenge time.
4: Yeah.
5: Yeah, no, let's.
3: She do the challenges.
5: Yeah.
3: Are you off to the UK soon?
4: Yeah, I'm off to London in 3 weeks.
5: London, isn't it?
4: I was going for a wedding, but then typical me, I've added a show.
0: Hello, tax write-off.
4: Yeah, everyone says that, but I'd never, what's tax? at the Leicester Square Theatre. So
3: do the same jokes land in Australia as the UK?
4: Mostly. I have been pinged before. When I was in Montreal, I had something, Lynx Africa. And they have that exact product, but it's not called Lynx. It's called something else. And normally you do that thing where you check in with a local comic and you go, what's the great suburb? What's the crappy suburb? And you just, rewrite your jokes. But as I was doing it at the gala in Montreal at the Place des Arts Theatre, which is like 6,000 seats, I was about 20 seconds out and because my brain was loading up the next joke, I was like, I haven't fact checked that one.
0: How'd it go down to the bomb?
4: Just was silence. They were like, what's Lynx Africa?
3: Lynx Africa can't be the thing that brings you down, darling.
4: I know, can you imagine? It already pinged me in grade 11. Now,
3: it's got you again.
4: I know.
5: Do we know what it is?
4: Yeah, it's called something. It does have another name, like Fear or something. But honestly, it'll be a great show because it is. I haven't performed in London for about 10 years, so it's going to be 10 years of 10 years best of. Because as of this year, I've been doing stand up comedy for 20 years.
5: Wow, you don't look it.
0: God, you started when you were 5.
4: my God, your haircut is looking better and better by the moment.
3: I told him it's already starting to grow out.
4: I know a good place which will fix you right up.
5: He needs your guy.
0: I know, I've been listening to his podcast with his hair guy. I don't think he can fix it that quick.
4: Dermlab and Malvern.
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1: 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Okay. Don't you think it got big? And I think in the UK they call it paddle.
2: 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It's padel.
3: What?
2: Padel. I went into a tennis racket store the other day and I said, what are all these ones? Is it pickleball? He said, no, it's padel.
1: I'm not going to say to anyone, would you like to take me on in padel?
3: And I'm not going to take up tennis.
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0: Yeah. 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
1: 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That's when I knew that your heart was scarring. Friends to lovers need a part to star in. 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
2: Good morning, Susie Thompson with you. One Nation is now the most popular political party in Australia, according to the latest poll. The Redbridge poll has One Nation on 31% of the primary vote, while Labor's sitting at 28% and the Liberals are on 20%. Redbridge director Tony Barry says the poll's finding that a record 63% believed the country was heading in the wrong direction helped explain the One Nation surge. Defence Minister Richard Marles says taxpayers will save money by ditching a plan to acquire a new and upgraded nuclear-powered submarine from the US. It's been announced the last three Virginia-class subs Australia plans to buy from America will now be second-hand rather than a new boat as originally planned. Experts have warned Australia will receive a less capable vessel with a shorter lifespan, but Marles has defended the change.
3: In the context of a very complicated endeavour, we need to place a premium on simplicity.
2: Hundreds of people in France have been arrested and dozens of police injured after rioting broke out following the Champions League final. Clashes between football fans broke out after Paris Saint-Germain beat Arsenal. Footage shows flares being set off, electric bikes burning on roads, and revelers smashing the glass of at least one shopfront. Nova Sport is next.
1: Nova Sport.
2: The Dragons have won their first game of the NRL season, edging out the Broncos by 4 points in Brisbane. Valentine Holmes scoring 16 of the Dragons' 30 points. In other results to wrap up round 13, the Raiders had a 26-12 win over the Cowboys, while the Panthers got home by 2 points in the top of the table clash against the Warriors. And in AFL, the Giants have had a massive win over Melbourne by 49 points, while West Coast has beaten Essendon by 30. And you're up to date on Nova.
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9: 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Now, following the wild weather from yesterday, still some flooding about, especially in Perth. Riverside Drive is closed between Barrack Square and Victoria Avenue. Also, a bit of minor flooding too, Kwinana Freeway northbound at the Mill Point Road on ramp. And lots of sets of traffic signals are blacked out throughout Langford, Beaconsfield, Hamilton Hill, Fremantle, Hammersley, Girraween and Warwick. If you come across any of those, take care, slow down and give way to your right. 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We're heading for a top of 20, and right now it is 16 degrees. 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
10: Good morning, Ash Gardner with you. A major milestone in the Brisbane 2032 Olympics. Works will begin today on the game's centrepiece stadium at Victoria Park. Protesters have camped out overnight in a stand against the project, which they say will destroy sacred Aboriginal land. New polling has seen One Nation claim the title of most popular party in the country. The Redbridge poll seeing the party overtake Labor in primary support, 31% to 28%, while One Nation has narrowed the gap on a two-party preferred basis. Labor now leads by just 2 points. One of the so-called ISIS brides charged with terror offences is expected to seek bail when she fronts court today. She returned to Australia from Syria 8 months ago. Arsenal fans have taken over the streets of North London as they celebrate their Premier League win. The players took centre stage in a parade through the city with the trophy after a 22-year wait. And wedding bells for Dua Lipa. She's tied the knot with actor Callum Turner in a small ceremony in London with just 8 of their loved ones on hand. Nova Sport is next.
8: Nova Sport.
10: Essendon has fallen to West Coast by 30 points in the side's first outing since Brad Scott's departure. Despite the loss, caretaker coach Dean Solomon is confident the side can finish the season strongly.
11: I mean, the other coaches, all staff, have been amazing in their support, and it's not, honestly, it's not me. It's all of us pulling together and driving this club and this group to the finishing line with momentum. It's really important.
10: And another upset at the French Open. Four-time champ Iga Swiatek knocked out in straight sets. And you're up to date on Nova.
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12: Oh, good morning, Sam Ian. Happy long weekend Monday. I hope your place survived the wild weather last night and Saturday. A little bit more dew today, but I think the worst of it is done. Good on you getting up and about, making the most of it. Long weekend today, but doesn't stop us. We got your non-stop hits all day. And you could see this man, Harry Styles, in New York City. Entry is open on the Nova website, novafm.com.au. Get the jump on everyone else while they're sleeping in. Get your name in. Harry.

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1: The clock ticking on the wall. Losing sleep, losing track of the tears I cry. Every drop is a waterfall. Every breath is a break in the

0: Over morning, a little wild and woolly still today. I think the worst of it, hopefully done. Swanbourne had wind gusts yesterday, over 100 k's an hour. Some of the scenes of Riverside Drive flooding. Cottesloe Beach had some damage as well. Wild stuff. Hopefully all okay. A little bit of clean up to do today on our day off, but hopefully a day putting your feet up still. If you got the long weekend, public holiday, make the most of it. Nat and Sean back tomorrow. Have a non-stop hits all day today. We got Samba and Taylor Swift in the next 10 for you.
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0: On Nova, it is almost 6:30. We'll get a quick check of the headlines and a tick. A few homes going to be without power, I think, for parts of today. Clean up underway after some wild winds last night. They just kept going. Can't imagine playing footy in that, but well done to the Eagles who picked up a win yesterday. Good on all the fans that brave the wild weather to go and cheer them on. We'll get a quick check of the headlines and see how the roads are doing now.
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9: 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AEST, T's and C's apply. Still some flooding across the metro area, including in Perth, Riverside Drive, closed between Victoria Avenue and Barrack Street. Also, lots of sets of traffic signals are blacked out across the metropolitan area following the wild weather from yesterday. So please take extra care. Also, wet weather conditions. Also, be aware of debris and minor flooding here and there too. So take it easy. And double demerits for the WNA long weekend are in effect till midnight tonight. Anything else? 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Showers and wind easing today. We're heading for a top of 20. And right now, wind is 16 degrees. 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
21: Good morning, Ash Gardner with you. New polling has revealed a shake-up in the political landscape. The Redbridge poll has revealed One Nation's primary support has overtaken Labor for the first time, 31% to 28%. One Nation has narrowed the gap on a two-party preferred basis. Labor now leads by just 2 points. A major milestone in the Brisbane Olympics, with works beginning today on the game's centrepiece stadium at Victoria Park. A last-ditch bid to save the park by protesters has failed. The federal government has knocked back two applications for cultural heritage protection. South Australia is in the firing line, the coastline under a severe weather warning as the state braces for heavy rain and damaging winds. A Sydney man is set to front court, accused of stalking Norwegian Princess Ingrid Alexandra. Royal security intercepted a suspicious letter sent to her at the University of Sydney as she studies in Australia. And authorities in Italy have cancelled Kanye West and Travis Scott's upcoming concerts. The shows had been scheduled to take place in July and were cancelled due to security concerns. Nova Sport is next.
20: Nova Sport.
21: West Coast has notched up its fourth win last night, defeating the Bombers by 30 points. It was Essendon's first clash under Dean Solomon as caretaker coach following Brad Scott's departure. Another heavyweight has bowed out of the French Open. Four-time champ Iga Swiatek has been knocked out in straight sets. And Socceroos coach Tony Popovic will announce his World Cup squad today. And you're up to date on Nova.
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0: Usher. Pitbull. Yes, thank you, DJ. It is Sam in. First day of winter today and certainly feels like it. Dark and gloomy. Hopefully not as wild as it was the last couple of days, but miserable old Monday. Long weekend. At least don't have to be at work, most of us. Good on you if you are clocked in today. We got your non-stop hits still. Keep you company. If you have got a shift, the pool, Post Malone and Morgan Wallen before 7 o'clock. And team up of the year, Sam Fender and Olivia Dean next.
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0: Post Malone, Morgan Wallen on Nova. It is almost 7 o'clock. Nat and Sean will be back tomorrow, and they've got a chance for you to win $1,000 every morning.
1: Nathan, Nat and Sean's hitting the streets of Perth with a Mazda full of cash. It's Nathan, Nat and Sean's car ching. Nathan, Nat and Sean know a good drive when they see one. Test drive the all-new CX-5 at Melville Mazda today.
0: Yes, the Supernovas could be driving the cash to you. 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They could be waking you up tomorrow with a knock on the door, and you will have 30 seconds to grab as much cash as you can out of that brand new Mazda. New car smell and $1,000 up for grabs every morning. Make sure to register now though, because we are doing it from tomorrow. Quick check of the headlines and the roads, then back into it.
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3: 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Crash in Palmyra, Stock Road southbound at Leach Highway. Multiple lanes are blocked. Be mindful on the approach. A breakdown in Hammersley Reed Highway eastbound after Mitchell Freeway. The left lane is partially blocked through there. Still flooding about the place, including in Perth, Riverside Drive closed from Victoria Avenue and Barrack Street. Solotsa says the traffic signal's blacked out too across the metropolitan area. If you come across any of those, slow down and give way to your right. Anything else, call 9489 1777. 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Showers and wind easing today. We're heading for a top of 20. Right now it's 14 degrees. 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
4: Good morning, Ash Gardner with you. A new poll has revealed voters are turning to One Nation off the back of the high cost of living and a poorly received budget. The latest Redbridge poll revealing One Nation's primary support has overtaken Labor for the first time, 31% to 28%. A major milestone in the Brisbane Olympics, with the sod to be turned to the site of the event's centrepiece stadium today. A last-ditch bid to save the park by protesters has failed. They were moved on from the site overnight, while the federal government has knocked back two applications for cultural heritage protection. The housing market appears to be losing momentum. National values flatlined in May, Cotality data revealing they dipped in Sydney and Melbourne by nearly 1%. The search has resumed to find two men missing in a flooded cave in Laos. There were scenes of joy as four men emerged from the cave over the weekend after becoming stranded 10 days ago. Rescue crews now believe they've found another air pocket in the cave network where the two men who remain missing may be. And Jay-Z appears to have taken aim at Nicki Minaj, Drake and Kanye West while freestyling at a music festival in Philadelphia. Nova Sport is next.
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4: Harley Reid has starred in West Coast's 30-point win over Essendon. He finished the game with 24 disposals and 9 score involvements. Eagles coach Andrew McWalter says despite improvement on last year, there's still a long way to go.
5: We're seeing some growth in our game, some growth in our players, but make no mistake, we've got so much more work to do. We're still a long way off where we want to be.
4: The Socceroos World Cup squad will be finalised this morning with all eyes on Tony Popovich. The side set to be boosted by young midfielder Christian Volpato, switching his allegiance from Italy to Australia. And you're up to date on Nova.
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8: on Nova 937. Yeah, just after 7, it is Sam in. Be careful out there on the roads today. A bit of water still around. Some trees are down. Wild weather the last couple of days. Crazy how it always seems to happen on this WA Day long weekend. I guess that's why they've moved the big festival to the end of the year. There was going to be some local government events on today, but they have mostly been cancelled due to the wild weather. Still nice to have a day off at the very least. So hopefully you're making the most of it today. We have got this new one, Ed Sheeran, Martin Garrix. They've been working on it about 10 years ago. It was ready, but some label disputes meant it wasn't released until now. Martin Garrix and Ed Sheeran with their fresh hit, Repeat It, on Nova.

0: That's new Kylie Minogue from her Netflix series just titled Kylie. That's how you know you're a star. Sorry, Kylie Jenner, but our girl's got naming rights. Three-part docuseries on Netflix. Joel Creasy got to catch up with Kylie Minogue a week or so ago. That was a great chat. Nova Player, if you want to hear it. But good weather for the Netflix binge today, I reckon. Still looking a bit cloudy and rainy today. Nicer for the rest of the week, but classic long weekend weather here in Perth. We've got to check in the headlines. We'll see how the roads are doing too. And then back into your non-stop hits shortly.
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8: 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Still a crash in Palmyra, Stock Road South, Battle Leach Highway. Multiple lanes are blocked. Be mindful if you need to head through there. Also, Brighton and Hammersley, Reed Highway eastbound after Mitchell Freeway. The left lane is partially blocked there. Take care on the approach. Still flooding across the metro area, including in Perth. Riverside Drive is closed between Victoria Avenue and Barrack Street. Still plenty of sets of traffic signals blacked out across the metropolitan area. Slow down and give way to your right if you come across those. Anything else, call 9489 1777. 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
9: Good morning, Ash Gardner with you. One Nation is cementing its position in the political landscape, the party edging ahead of Labor and the Coalition in the latest Redbridge survey with the primary vote of 31%. It comes off the back of the high cost of living and a poorly received budget. Works will begin today on the new stadium, which will be the centrepiece of the Brisbane Olympics. Tensions flared over the weekend as protesters clashed with police in a last-ditch bid to stop the development. Two applications for cultural protection have been rejected by the federal government. A former independent senator is warning we may never see the Virginia-class submarines promised under the AUKUS deal. Australia was originally due to purchase a mix of new and second-hand subs from the US, will now only buy used vessels. Rex Patrick claims the change is a sign of things to come. Arsenal fans have taken over the streets of North London as they celebrate their Premier League win. The players took centre stage in a parade through the city with the trophy after a 22-year wait. And country singer Morgan Wallen has lost his cool during a concert in Denver, flipping a piano when he experienced technical difficulties. Nova Sport is next.
7: Nova Sport.
9: West Coast have claimed their fourth win of the season, taking out a 30-point win over Essendon at Optus Stadium. It was the Bombers' first clash under caretaker coach Dean Solomon. The Giants have moved into the top 10 after a 49-point win over Melbourne in Alice Springs. And Socceroos coach Tony Popovic has named his final 26-man squad for the FIFA World Cup. Christian Volpato made the final cut just days after pledging his allegiance to Australia. And you're up to date on Nova.
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0: Oh, we got that a couple weeks ago. New one from Gracie Abrams called Hit the Wall, and with it, a new album announcement called Daughter from Hell. I'm sure a few of us can relate. It is Sam in this morning, getting close to 8 o'clock. We will check the headlines and the traffic in just a moment. Pro tip, if you are up and about this morning, get the jump on everyone else. Get your name in for Harry Styles in New York City. 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Put your name in. This one is you and three friends. Spending money flights as well. You and the girls could be off to the Big Apple. Get your name in now as we get a quick check of the headlines.
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13: The sprinkler switch off is now in effect. Your irrigation should now be switched off. 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Water Corporation. The crash in Palmyra, Stock Road South out at Leach Highway, that's been cleared away. Also, the breakdown in Hammersley Reed Highway eastbound after Mitchell Freeway, that has also cleared. Still flooding across the metro area, including in Perth. Riverside Drive is closed between Victoria Avenue and Barrack Street. And lots of sets of traffic signals still blacked out too. If you come across any of those, please slow down and give way to your right. And a reminder, double demerits for the WA long weekend are in effect right through till midnight tonight. Anything else, call 9489177. Long live Saturday. 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Showers and wind easing today. We're heading for a top of 20 and right now it's 16 degrees. Get an MGenius deal on the MG HS plug-in super hybrid SUV. 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
4: A major milestone in the Brisbane 2032 Olympics. Works will begin today on the game's centrepiece stadium at Victoria Park. Protesters have camped out overnight in a stand against the project, which they say will destroy sacred Aboriginal land. New polling has seen One Nation claim the title of most popular party in the country. The Redbridge poll seeing the party overtake Labor in primary support, 31 to 28%. While One Nation has narrowed the gap on a two-party preferred basis, Labor now leads by just 2 points. One of the so-called ISIS brides charged with terror offences is expected to seek bail when she fronts court today. She returned to Australia from Syria 8 months ago. A bid to find the two men who remain missing in a Laos cave continues. A group of miners became stranded by flash flooding 10 days ago. 5 men have now made it to safety. 2 remain inside. And wedding bells for Dua Lipa. She's tied the knot with actor Callum Turner in a small ceremony in London with just 8 of their loved ones on hand. Nova Sport is next. Nova Sport. The 26-man Socceroos squad for the FIFA World Cup has been announced. It's a mix of youth and experience. 17 of those lining up will play at a World Cup tournament for the first time. Christian Valpato switching his allegiance from Italy to Australia to make the squad. Essendon has fallen to West Coast by 30 points in the side's first outing since Brad Scott's departure. Despite the loss, caretaker coach Dean Solomon is confident the side can finish the season strongly. And another upset at the French Open, four-time champ Iga Swiatek knocked out in straight sets. And you're up to date on Nova.
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19: Hey, good morning. Just after 8 o'clock, it is Sam in all of my lonesome this morning. Nat and Sean staying home. They got their feet up today for that long weekend, but I'm in to keep you company. Because if you're up and about at this time and you might have a shift to pull today, feeling for you. If you are working this long weekend, maybe you're on clean-up duty at your place after the wild weather over the last couple of days. Hopefully everything's still standing. Hopefully everyone's all right. I will tell you how you can win some cash tomorrow morning.